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12: 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Hey, Grandma, a little gassy. 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
13: 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She's cute. She's a doctor. Are you kidding me? Oh, sorry, Earl. 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
1: If I were to ask you what makes for a good night's sleep, you'd probably say a dark, quiet room, not too many things on your mind. But every night when you go to get some Z's, how often do you really think about the temperature in your bedroom? Temperature may be one of the most underappreciated factors in sleep. That's according to the Senior Vice President of Research and Scientific Affairs at the National Sleep Foundation. We often hear about lights and screens and stress, but even modest changes in temperature and airflow can influence both how quickly you fall asleep and how deeply you stay asleep. Most experts will recommend a room temperature of 60 to 67 degrees Fahrenheit. You might also experiment with your sheets and what you actually wear to bed. Play around a bit and see what improves your sleep. You might be delightfully surprised. I'm Dr. Sanjay Gupta, helping you live a better life.
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10: 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It took a weird turn. It's all because of you. 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
7: like, what?
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10: Do you know how much ketchup I go through? I once at a Red Robin went through a whole bottle. I was in my fat phase, and I had just gotten broken up with at the time, so it's okay, because they give you never-ending fries, and I just sat there till the ketchup bottle was empty.
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2: How often do you stop to wonder whether you should share something that's revealing, maybe even embarrassing, with a partner, a friend, or even your boss? In her new book called Revealing, The Underrated Power of Oversharing, behavioral scientist Leslie John says doing just that can help you deepen relationships that are vital to your life. We need people to trust us in order to get things like love, friendship, and career success. That's what she told us. When you make yourself vulnerable by revealing something sensitive, it does make other people trust you. In turn, when you ask someone to reveal something about themselves, showing that interest will generally lead someone to like you more. Why? Because people like to be asked about themselves, she says. It also signals that they are discriminating and choosy, but in a good way. I'm Dr. Sanjay Gupta, helping you live a better life.
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5: 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Oh, God. These potatoes look weird. I paid $1.26 for this.
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5: I can make you a damn good cappuccino. 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
4: 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I wish you'd get to making. 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
4: 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I don't got a frothing arm! That's not something you typically hear someone scream.
5: No, you know, like on the espresso machine. It's got a frothing
11: arm. I lost my frothing arm in the war!
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1: If I were to ask you what makes for a good night's sleep, you'd probably say a dark, quiet room, not too many things on your mind. But every night when you go to get some Z's, how often do you really think about the temperature in your bedroom? Temperature may be one of the most underappreciated factors in sleep. That's according to the Senior Vice President of Research and Scientific Affairs at the National Sleep Foundation. We often hear about lights and screens and stress, but even modest changes in temperature and airflow can influence both how quickly you fall asleep and how deeply you stay asleep. Most experts will recommend a room temperature of 60 to 67 degrees Fahrenheit. You might also experiment with your sheets and what you actually wear to bed. Play around a bit and see what improves your sleep. You might be delightfully surprised. I'm Dr. Sanjay Gupta, helping you live a better life.
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3: 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It reinforces the alignment, stability, and coordinated muscle activation that supports how your body moves, whether you're doing strenuous exercise or simply going about your daily life. This is according to Dana Santis, a strength and conditioning specialist. Even though you walk every day, Dana does say you can make small adjustments to immediately improve your walking mechanics. 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I'm Dr. Sanjay Gupta, helping you live a better life.
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5: Hey, the Corn Festival is a big deal, and I would love to see Stanton's Got Talent. I'm not going to lie. Come on, you're not a little curious?
6: First place in Stanton's Got Talent. Oh, I'm so nervous.
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6: Hang on, let's see who we got. And it turns out it's Johnny with the fastest catalytic converter removal. Absolutely. Give it up for Johnny.
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4: If I were to ask you what makes for a good night's sleep, you'd probably say a dark, quiet room, not too many things on your mind. But every night when you go to get some Z's, how often do you really think about the temperature in your bedroom? Temperature may be one of the most underappreciated factors in sleep. That's according to the Senior Vice President of Research and Scientific Affairs at the National Sleep Foundation. We often hear about lights and screens and stress, but even modest changes in temperature and airflow can influence both how quickly you fall asleep and how deeply you stay asleep. Most experts will recommend a room temperature of 60 to 67 degrees Fahrenheit. You might also experiment with your sheets and what you actually wear to bed. Play around a bit and see what improves your sleep. You might be delightfully surprised. I'm Dr. Sanjay Gupta, helping you live a better life.
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6: 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It says nowhere on here, don't drink the raw egg whites. I drank them. Stay in school, kids.
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1: A Better Life with Dr. Sanjay Gupta.
2: There are lots of things you can measure to get an idea of how healthy you are at any given moment. Temperature, heart rate, blood pressure, just to name a few. But how about how healthy you will be and how long you're likely to live? According to a new study out of the University at Buffalo, two simple strength tests are pretty accurate at predicting longevity in older women. One is hand grip strength, and the other is how quickly people can stand up from a seated position without using their arms. By the way, I remember interviewing former President Jimmy Carter when he was quite old and being really impressed how he just popped out of the chair without using his arms. Not a lot of older people can actually do that. But I think the message here is that maintaining strength as you age is going to help you perform everyday activities, but also help you avoid injury and stay independent. I'm Dr. Sanjay Gupta, helping you live a better life.
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4: 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Well, A, yes, that's brilliant. B, tell me your friend smokes weed without telling me your friend smokes weed.
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4: 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Last thing I'm going to tell you is that guy is not going to be buried with both feet.
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2: 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It reinforces the alignment, stability, and coordinated muscle activation that supports how your body moves, whether you're doing strenuous exercise or simply going about your daily life. 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I'm Dr. Sanjay Gupta, helping you live a better life.
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2: If I were to ask you what makes for a good night's sleep, you'd probably say a dark, quiet room, not too many things on your mind. But every night when you go to get some Z's, how often do you really think about the temperature in your bedroom? 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That's according to the Senior Vice President of Research and Scientific Affairs at the National Sleep Foundation. We often hear about lights and screens and stress, but even modest changes in temperature and airflow can influence both how quickly you fall asleep and how deeply you stay asleep. Most experts will recommend a room temperature of 60 to 67 degrees Fahrenheit. You might also experiment with your sheets and what you actually wear to bed. Play around a bit and see what improves your sleep. You might be delightfully surprised. I'm Dr. Sanjay Gupta, helping you live a better life.
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11: Do you think that you need any help from me, the audience, or God himself to help you look crazier?
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11: I can name three things you own that make you look insane. One of them I won't even say on the air. Out of our friendship, I won't say that.
12: Thank you.
11: You're welcome. But the other one...
0: And MJ in the morning
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13: How many snails are typically born when snails mate?
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13: 600.
12: Okay, so everybody listening, bring it on down to MJ. Snail Emporium.
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10: aren't so much bad as they are tragically stupid.
11: I think of the Z Rock morning show. Thank you so much.
14: Oh, yeah, baby. You're having sexual congress with a woman.
12: Now put that in your head.
14: Right.
12: I hope that pops up the next time.
11: Most of what I think is, hey, 20 bucks is 20 bucks. Man, chores? Y'all think of chores, though? Really?
0: Twitch and MJ in the morning and rock all day on Z Rock 103. Sure, this thing may allow the government to listen to every word I say, but who cares? Everyone already knows I'm crazy. 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
10: aren't so much bad as they are tragically stupid.
11: You bought a manager special thing that was on closeout for $1.12. It's because no one was buying it.
12: You know how mad I would have been if I'd paid whatever.
11: Listen, ma'am. Anytime something is in a grocery store for $1.12, just expect something to be wrong with it. It was $1.12. It didn't even end in 99. You can tell it was messed up.
0: 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Twitch and MJ in the morning
10: aren't so much bad as they are tragically stupid.
11: I bribed myself.
12: What?
11: Yeah, let me just put my leg on the counter.
12: Oh, my God. Don't. You're going to hurt yourself.
11: I bribed myself. Yeah. You know? Yeah, it's just a comfortable position. Like put
12: my
11: leg on a 4-foot counter and just lean my knee on it. You know? Nothing weird about that. Nothing. What? Eyes are up here, man.
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10: aren't so much bad as they are tragically stupid.
11: She over-massaged herself.
12: Yep.
11: That is the most Southside thing anyone's ever done.
12: Hey.
11: You can't bring that up like it's a thing.
12: It's happened. It happens to people all the time. Pretty sure that there's a warning label on that says, like, many
14: does
12: people...
14: Does it start with, hey, dummy?
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2: Should you still work out when you're injured, or should you take it easy? 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Certified strength and conditioning coach Dana Santis told us, recovery is about choosing the right kind of movement at the right time. 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I'm Dr. Sanjay Gupta, helping you live a better life.
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1: Hello, friends.
2: Hello. Hello, you.
1: I see you. I see you. Put your pants on. I see you. How you doing? Hello. Hello, MJ. How are you?
2: I'm all right. How about yourself?
1: I'm 10 feet tall and bulletproof, baby. 10 feet tall and bulletproof. Pow, pow.
3: Feeling good.
1: It's Thursday. It's almost Friday. Not quite Friday. It's Friday Eve. I'll take that. Happy good day to everybody. Thank you for joining us today. Oh, what a day. What a day. We have tickets to Five Finger Death Punch to give away today. We got Drew from our favorite website, Fark.com, coming in to talk about Farked Up News. I got a bunch of robot stories today.
2: Okay.
1: I got some creepy robot news today. Was there a new Joe Exotic update from yesterday?
2: Yes.
1: After the show?
2: I don't know if it was new or not, but he is going to come on the show.
1: Okay, yeah, we've settled that, right?
2: Yeah.
1: Okay.
2: We are shooting because he doesn't get minutes until
1: right.
2: the 13th.
1: Yes. Okay. Joe Exotic, new friend of the show. And by the way, yes, he's on our Island of Misfit Toys now, okay?
2: Yes.
1: He's going to be one of your odd uncles on the Island of Misfit Toys. Can he text? Or is he just...
2: I don't think so.
1: Because you should give him... If he can, in the next email, you should give him the text line.
2: Well, I already gave him the... Or no, the 280-1033.
1: Yeah.
2: Because...
1: But tell him he can text on that, too,
2: I
1: if
2: did.
1: He wants it.
2: Okay. I did.
1: Because I would love to have him on the text line.
2: I mean, that would be cool, but again, I don't know...
1: He's going to have to earn a nickname, though.
2: You don't think the Tiger King...
1: That's a little on the nose. It's a little too obvious. Honestly, it's a little too obvious. You know, like Weird Uncle Joey. You know, something fun. It's got to be something fun.
2: Yeah.
1: We don't get to be ourselves on the text line.
2: Right.
1: All right? This is our Island Misfit Toys.
2: Yeah.
1: You might be Joe Exotic, but on the text line, you know,
2: you're
1: going to have to earn it.
2: Yeah.
1: I guess is what I'm saying. You're going to have to earn it. Okay. So was there anything else you and I were talking about yesterday after the show that we had to bring up on the show? I can't remember.
2: Today is the Dairy Queen.
1: Oh, that's right. Yeah, yeah. For the Benefiting Children's Miracle Network. We had them on yesterday. You buy a Blizzard today, $1 goes to the Children's Miracle Network for Golisano Children's Hospital.
2: Mm-hmm.
1: So do that.
2: And Vangelaley has already texted in and wrote, I'm looking. The one Dairy Queen that I know, and this is before we mentioned it, the one Dairy Queen I know that has semi-parking doesn't open until 10 a.m. I'll get a Blizzard today. Quit your nagging, LOL. Good morning to you, too.
1: Well, we learned yesterday, I did not know this, because I know Dairy Queen, you know, we know Dairy Queen has breakfast.
2: Yeah.
1: I love their biscuits. Big fan of their biscuits and gravy.
2: Their gravy's on point.
1: It's amazing. I like the little biscuit dippers. I like the little ones where you pop them in. Oh, it's like, they're like little donut holes of biscuit. Oh, but however... we know they sell breakfast. I did not know you can get a Blizzard with breakfast.
2: Yeah, the ice cream machine.
1: Didn't know that. For some reason, I thought they operated under other fast food rules, right? Sorry, all the good stuff's after 10. You know, I didn't know that.
2: I think you can get a milkshake and stuff from other fast food restaurants.
1: I don't know if good people have ever asked that question. You know?
2: I mean, Shift would. They would know.
1: I never thought about it. I honestly never thought about it. But like, what? That's the loudest cup. I never thought about it, though. Like, why not a milkshake and some hash browns? Yesterday, as I was fat guy dipping my bacon in my Blizzard, I thought, why isn't this a normal part of my life?
2: Probably for good reason.
1: Bitch!
2: I'm just
1: don't
2: saying.
1: Don't tell me how to live!
2: That's not something I think you want to pick up near 50.
1: Ma'am,
2: we only
1: got a limited time on this earth, okay? Now, you can spend it eating bacon and Blizzard separately, or you can say F it and dip your bacon in your Blizzard like I did yesterday and live your life.
2: Yeah, just get it all done.
1: Get it all done. Listen, when you are on your deathbed, when you're laying there pooping yourself, you know, and you got that little morphine drip and everyone's saying goodbye to you, is your last regret going to be, I didn't work hard enough? Is it going to be, oh, I should have done more chores around the house? Or is it going to be, you know what? I really should have dipped that bacon in that Blizzard earlier. Right?
2: Yeah.
1: Exactly. I won't have that regret. Because, bitch, that's who I am now. I'm the bacon in the Blizzard guy. And you guess what I got in the fridge today? Bacon. And guess what I got in the freezer today?
2: A Blizzard.
1: That's right. You're going to see it again, woman. You're going to see this again. All right? Let's see. What else we got on the show today? old school struggles that kids, well, young people today could never live through. I'll tell you about some of those.
2: Okay.
1: I'll give you an example. Having to go find a payphone.
2: Oh, yeah. Yeah.
1: Think about that. Think about that. Like, just not knowing stuff.
2: Yeah.
1: Just like someone a week ago says, hey, I'm going to meet you at this place at this time.
2: Yeah.
1: And just having to assume that they're still in.
2: Yeah. Yeah, exactly. Because, you know, I mean, you could call the, you know, their landline.
1: Maybe.
2: But you've got to catch them when they're home.
1: Right. Like someone says, hey, next week, Wednesday at 10 o'clock, let's meet here. And just going, I think that's still on. We're going to take a chance. We'll get to that. I got a story of a man in a gimp suit. We're going to play a new game called Florida versus Japan. Okay.
2: Okay.
1: Where I'm going to read you headlines of stories that happened either in Japan or in Florida, and you're going to have to tell me it's sort of a variation on Florida or not, okay?
2: Okay.
1: So we got that coming up today. And just, you know, regular tomfoolery and hilarity. Anything you guys got, hit us up on the Porch Pirates text line at 859-280-1033. Text us and say, what's up, y'all? Hey. Anything good so far on the text line?
2: Brian said you're going to be the next one to get a fat check.
1: Hey, listen, man. I'm not turning down a fat check. I am not. Thank you. Hey, thank you. I'll say this. I don't think MJ has the dedication to get a fat check. I think she talks big.
2: Yeah.
1: And I think she wants one. And I think she likes the idea of getting a fat check. But I don't think MJ is willing to put in the work that you have to do to get a fat check. Let me tell you. I was once 340 pounds.
2: Man.
1: All right? I know what it takes to get a fat check. I think I could do it again. I think I can get up there.
2: I don't think you would want to. I mean, maybe. I mean, it's a check's a check.
1: What am I? Oh, Bonnie's not going to find me attractive anymore. You think, she already has bad taste. What does it matter?
2: That's true.
1: Right? All right, we'll start the show. Facts are next. Stick around at Z-Rock. It's the Rock Station.

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1: They say it comes, it's like riding a bicycle.
2: I know, they say it comes back.
3: You remember,
2: MJ's going to drive a stick today for a little bit.
1: Yeah, I'm so excited. Earl's son's got a stick shift.
2: Good for him, by the way. Yeah. Keeping it alive.
1: Yeah.
2: No one knows how to drive a stick shift anymore.
1: Yeah, I was so excited. He was like, you know, he said, look, you know, this is my new car, whatever. I'm like, it's a stick shift. And so he promised me I could drive it.
2: I've driven a stick shift in forever.
1: See, I hadn't. And then I drove that Slingshot like just a couple years ago. And it's, I'm so proud.
2: That was 10 years ago.
1: Was it 10?
2: It was a long time ago. I'd do the same thing. I'm like, yeah, like a year and a half ago I drove that. I'm like,
1: no, I mean, think back, it was like years ago.
2: That was before the pandemic.
1: Yeah, it was.
2: Yeah, right?
1: Yeah, that's true.
2: I know.
1: But.
2: It was like 3 days ago. Yeah. When was it? 1985.
1: Yeah, exactly.
2: But no, yeah.
1: But it, I mean, I hopped in that and just boom. Like,
2: it comes right back to you.
1: I mean, you might stall once, but man, once.
2: The only thing that messes me up is non-American stick shifts because the shift pattern's backwards. So if you drive a Volkswagen stick, it's completely different because this is reverse for us and that's reverse for them, and that messes me up.
1: Yeah, that screws you up. Pretty much start. I want to say where second is. That's where your first
2: right,
1: is.
2: Yeah,
1: so it's
2: second
1: first,
2: is
1: second,
2: first,
1: third.
2: Yeah, reverse.
1: Now
2: is
1: once
2: fifth,
1: you once you get the, it's the same.
2: Yeah, once you get the shift pattern down. Yeah, it's just knowing where to just don't throw it in reverse.
1: Yeah,
2: throw it in reverse, Terry.
1: Yeah.
2: But yeah, I haven't driven a stick in forever.
1: I know. They're so fun.
2: I don't understand how people used to drive. Like, cars used to have a stick on the steering wheel.
1: Oh.
2: Like, that was back in the day. It was a, like, we're used to the shift on the floor. But back in the day, like, my grandpa's car had a stick shift that the stick was on the steering wheel.
1: The only thing I remember is like that was like you put it in drive. I don't remember
2: used,
1: it being
2: yeah,
1: a
2: but
1: stick.
2: There was like a literally a, older cars should have a stick shift on the steering wheel like that. Like
1: had
2: you
1: a,
2: would have to yeah
1: like
2: you,
1: with the clutch
2: like with the well the clutch was still where the clutch was.
1: I know, but
2: yeah you still have to use the that was a thing back in the day.
1: Two people said it was called three on the tree.
2: Yeah, three on the tree. That's right, because it was on the steering column. Yeah.
1: No.
2: That was a thing back then. Yeah. A lot of trucks used to have those.
1: Yeah, I don't.
2: Yeah. Those are really hard to drive, because I remember I sat in one of those and tried, and it was like, oh, man, that's crazy. But anyway, good for you riding the stick.
1: Yeah.
2: The only stick I thought MJ would ride is her broomstick. She's a witch.
1: God, New to Kentucky said some dealerships will actually still give you a vehicle that's a standard, but they charge you an extra $4,000.
2: Yeah.
1: Jesus.
2: So
1: how does everybody know that it was called Three on the Tree? What does that even mean?
2: They used to write songs about it.
1: They did?
2: Yeah, they had like the Beach Boys or something.
1: Never heard Three on the Tree.
2: Yeah. Oh, man, this is like MJ's Mandela effect.
1: Yeah.
2: Yeah, it was a little while ago, but my brother, I think my brother's first pickup had three on the tree. I'm pretty sure.
1: What's the tree?
2: The tree is the steering column.
1: Why is that a tree?
2: I don't know, because it rhymes, dummy.
1: How to drive. Oh, my God.
2: Yeah.
1: It was a three.
2: Yeah, three speed on the steering column. Like, crazy to shift.
1: And it still had a clutch.
2: Yeah. It was a crazy. I'm trying to remember if because I was young,
1: okay.
2: If it was my brother's.
1: Pull the shifter towards you and push up.
2: Yeah.
1: From neutral, pull towards you and push down. Oh, reverse was towards you and up.
2: Yeah, I can't remember.
1: Shift
2: I was so young.
1: Pull forward and down. Shift to second. From first, move to neutral and let it fall forward. Push up.
2: My brother is quite a bit older than me. Like, we're half brothers, and he's like 12 years older than me.
1: I'm trying to remember.
2: I believe it was on his first pickup truck he had a stick shift, but it was on the column. And it was crazy to watch him drive. Yeah. Yeah. Imagine trying to do that.
1: Yeah, like, towards you push down, let fall forward push up, keep forward position, then push down to get to third, downshift, move to lower gears as needed, return to neutral when stopping. Well, that's any shift.
2: Yeah.
1: Or any.
2: This is the
1: hardest. That is stupid. That is just dumb.
2: It's the way it used to be. You didn't have a choice. That's how you had to drive.
1: Man,
2: I know.
1: First,
2: and I don't think they were all. I think there were five speeds on the column as well.
1: What would those have been called? They couldn't have been three on the
2: tree. No, it's five on the jive. I don't know what that. Why does everything have to rhyme?
1: I don't know.
2: Jeez. Anyway, going back to I remember the first I had. I bought a Ford Tempo, and I bought it. Okay, so this is how bad my family was with money. Okay, the moment I turned 18, I started getting credit card offers. You know how everyone gets credit card offers. And my family was like, yeah, get more. Get as many as you can. Because no one in my family had ever had good enough credit to get a credit card.
1: Mm-hmm.
2: But when I turned 18, they just started mailing them to me. And my parents were like, yeah, yeah, get more of those.
1: Oh, my
2: see
1: God.
2: Those? So anyway, so they're like, why you have good credit? Because it's like they knew I wouldn't have good credit. They my parents were like, while you have good credit. Because, again, they assumed that within 6 months, my credit would be shot like theirs was.
1: Right.
2: They go out and buy a brand new car. Go out and buy a brand new car. And I was like, okay. So I went out and bought a brand new, it was a 1995 or 6 Ford Tempo. Okay?
1: Yeah.
2: And so they gave me the car. They ran the credit. My credit came back okay because I didn't have any, right?
1: Mm-hmm.
2: So they ran the credit. They gave me the car. I drive the car. I burned the clutch out.
1: No.
2: Yeah. Within 3 days, probably.
1: Did no one teach you how to drive?
2: No, I had to teach myself because no one in my family could drive a stick. So I had to teach myself how to drive a stick on that car. But no. This is the best part. So by the time I burned the clutch out, I get a call from Ford Motor Company. Turns out my credit did not pass the muster. All right? They're like, sorry, we thought we got you approved. You were not approved. You have to bring the car back. And I said, well, joke's on you. I burned the clutch out, and it's in the Kmart parking lot on blah, blah, blah road. Go and get it. That was the last I ever heard about it.
1: Oh, my
2: God. So I'm assuming they went and got it. I'm assuming that was like 35 years ago. So I'm assuming they went and got it.
1: I hope that Kmart is now like a big Chick-fil-A, and that car, and they've built around that car.
2: They're still
1: that
2: there.
1: Ford Tempo.
2: Yeah. I still remember laughing about that because I'm like, ha, ha, because... I was like, what am I going to do?
1: Right.
2: I was 18. I had no money. Gosh. Evidently, my credit wasn't that good.
1: Yeah. Man, my first car was a Ford Tempo, and it was a standard.
2: This wasn't my first car. My first car was like Grandpa's hand-me-downs.
1: Yeah.
2: That was my first new car, and I had it for 72 hours, burned it out.
1: That's crazy.
2: Yeah. But again, don't listen to my parents' advice.
1: Yeah, clearly.
2: When they start sending you credit cards, don't ask for more. And you can tell, how poor people are by the way they talk. While you have good credit,
1: right? Yeah,
2: go and
1: yeah.
2: buy this car, because like no one in our family had good credit at all, like at all.
1: Oh, my God.
2: All right, we'll get the facts in a moment. Hang on. Oh, my God.
0: 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Here's traffic.
3: No delays due to collisions. We do have a closure at North Limestone at East Loudoun Avenue and the railroad crossing. That road is closed for water main work. You're going to want to detour via Maple Avenue. I'm MJ, and that's your traffic.
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1: Man, you know, a late facting is better than no facting. That's what I say. Everyone's telling us about their first cars now.
2: Yeah.
1: Eat cheese like a candy bar. My first car was a 93 Grand Marquis. Oh, that was a boat.
2: Yeah, gosh.
1: That thing was a boat, man.
2: I remember the Grand Marquis.
1: That's the thing where it had such power steering, where if you wanted to turn left, you had to turn the wheel like 7 rotations to the left.
2: Because
1: it just turned so
2: slow. All the steering wheels were so loose.
1: Oh, yeah. Yeah, they were. You literally just keep turning and turn. It was like driving a Mack truck.
2: Crazy.
1: The wheels just kept going and going. Jeez. All right, we're gonna fact you now. Listen, we can't start our day without a proper facting. It's part of your, you know, like in a commercial they say it's part of your, you know, was it, your approved government approved breakfast, and it would be like orange juice, milk, cereal, more milk, some toast, some Cheerios, some more orange juice. And you're like, no one eats that.
2: I don't know that I've ever had milk and orange juice in the same sitting.
1: And nor you shouldn't.
2: You know,
1: because it makes your guts all.
2: Yeah, it would curdle.
1: Yeah. As part of your standard breakfast. It's like, no, it's not. Give me
2: definitely
1: a Pop-Tart and a big glass of shut the blank up. But first, time to get you facted. All right, ladies and gentlemen, what do we got for facts today?
2: The granddaughter of Mussolini was a semi-successful Japanese city pop singer.
1: Ooh.
2: Her name is Alessandra
1: Mussolini. Oh, okay. She kept the name.
2: Yeah. She's 63 now, and she just won the Italian version of Celebrity Big Brother earlier this year.
1: You know, it's the thing about the Hitlers, where like when your uncle was Hitler or grandpa was Hitler or whatever, they all changed their names.
2: Yeah.
1: But the Mussolinis were like, no.
2: We're keeping it.
1: It's a good name. Solid name. In South Korea, they have a day like Valentine's Day, but it's sort of just the opposite. It's called Black Day, and on April 14th, single people who didn't get chocolate or presents on Valentine's Day, or White Day as it's called, they call Valentine's Day White Day over there, and this day Black Day. Okay, but anyway, everyone gets together who did not have a Valentine. You all wear black. You meet up at a noodle shop in every town, and you eat noodles and black and a black sauce and just talk about how great it is to be single.
2: Okay.
1: That's it. That's how they celebrate their opposite of Valentine's Day. Why don't we have that day here? But different names.
2: Yeah. Let's work on the names.
1: Let's take race out of it, okay?
2: The word quarantine comes from the Italian words for 40 days. It dates back when it was discovered that ships were infested with plague-carrying rats, and they were forced to wait outside Venice for 40 days before coming ashore.
1: Yeah, and then, you know, whoever didn't die, which, spoiler, most of them did, got to go on shore. Sorry, I was going through my phone to get my facts where I keep them, and I saw that picture I drew of you yesterday.
2: Oh, my God.
1: And where is it?
2: It's right here.
1: Oh, I put it on your desk. Yeah. Okay, I wanted you to have it. Maybe frame it. On a foggy day in, I think it was 1930, they were playing a very important game of soccer in England, but it was so foggy that no one could see the ball. So eventually, the referees called the game off. But it was so foggy, the goalkeepers could not see that the referees called the game off. So the goalkeepers sat out there in their spots wondering, why are we not seeing anybody? And they were out there for another almost hour, just waiting for the game.
2: How dumb are they?
1: Well, they couldn't see. It was foggy. Like, look at that.
2: If I'm sitting there and an hour's gone by, I'm going to go do some investigating.
1: A policeman finally walked up to the goalie and said, hey, the game was over a while ago. And it became one of soccer's funniest and most memorable moments.
2: Is it, though?
1: Not to the guy who went out there for like an hour in the fog. Then
3: Last fact.
1: I'm not trying to besmirch a good name of soccer, but like, the game has to be a little boring when the game's canceled and you don't know it.
2: Right.
1: You know, you have no one told you. All right. Last fact.
2: All right. The world's largest recorded turtle was a leatherback that washed up on a beach in Wales in 1988.
1: He's then became a senator.
2: Yeah. It was roughly 100 years old, 9 feet in length, and weighed more than 2,000 pounds.
1: Jeez!
2: Sadly, it was dead when it was found.
1: How big?
2: It was 9 feet in length and weighed more than 2,000 pounds.
1: Turtles get that big?
2: I had 100, I guess, yeah.
1: Turtles get that big? That ain't no turtle.
2: It was a leatherback. It was 100.
1: 1,000 pounds? No. Mm-hmm. Hell no. We'll go with this one. A female stork named Milana was shot in 1993. It could never fly again. But here's the thing. A, storks live an incredibly long time. And B, they mate for life. So her mate kept flying because they migrate. Even though she could not fly, her mate would fly 20,000 miles every year from South Africa to Croatia to be with her. But then when it was time for him to migrate, he'd just F off and leave her again. And he'd come back to the same spot, and she was still there because, you know, she couldn't fly anymore. He did that for 20 years until she finally died in 2021.
2: Wow.
1: Which is, you think, oh, they made for life, that's cool. But think about the adventures that male stork had. He probably was a stork with two families.
2: Yeah, he had some secrets.
1: That's what I'm saying. He's like, oh, you can't fly. Well, I got to go fly to Croatia. I'll be back in 6 months, baby. I'll see you, but I'll be thinking about you till then. He gets in the air. Yo, y'all ready to party? We're going to Vegas? What are we doing? I got to be back. Look, I got to be back in 6 months. Yeah, the old lady, the old ball and chain, tells me I got to be back in 6 months. So I got till then. I mean, he probably just wrecked it all over the world. If you could fly 20,000 miles.
2: That's insane.
1: That's, you know, those are your Twitch and MJ patented mind-blowing fun facts. You are so welcome. Back in a moment.
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4: How often do you stop to wonder whether you should share something that's revealing, maybe even embarrassing, with a partner, a friend, or even your boss? In her new book called Revealing, The Underrated Power of Oversharing, behavioral scientist Leslie John says doing just that can help you deepen relationships that are vital to your life. We need people to trust us in order to get things like love, friendship, and career success. That's what she told us. When you make yourself vulnerable by revealing something sensitive, it does make other people trust you. In turn, when you ask someone to reveal something about themselves, showing that interest will generally lead someone to like you more. Why? Because people like to be asked about themselves, she says. It also signals that they are discriminating and choosy, but in a good way. I'm Dr. Sanjay Gupta, helping you live a better life.
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1: I think if your doctor wants you on a drug, he is going to have to come to your house in the middle of the night and give it to you.
2: Yeah, we need to make it, or meet me in a parking lot.
1: Right, right, right. It has to be a little... It has to be just a little shady.
2: Yeah.
1: Because if he just gives you a prescription and you go to Walmart and fill it, that's not...
2: I'm confused. That,
1: yeah, I don't understand how this works. This is a trap?
2: Wait,
1: hey, trap!
2: Yeah,
1: if you're a cop, you gotta tell me.
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1: Sir! Cat pervert! 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
1: First off, something some of you ladies need to hear. Inner Psyche has a thought on the stork. There was a story in the facts about the stork that loved his mate so much, and even though she couldn't fly, he would migrate every single year but come back to her for over 20 years. The stork came back to her. And this is, hey, I want to read it exactly as she wrote it. You hear that, ladies? If he wanted to, he would. And you know what? Some of y'all...
2: You got the 7-10, Randy!
1: Some of y'all need to hear that. Some of y'all need to hear that. If he wanted to, he would. David had a question about your ability to drive a stick today, mm-hmm, based on your weak-ass knees. He's afraid that you'll get stopped at a light and your knee will give out and you won't have the ability to put the clutch in.
3: You know, I mean, that's a risk we all have to take.
1: That's a risk you have to take, not me. I don't want to.
3: I'll be fine. I'll be fine.
1: I don't know that you will. I mean, I don't care. I'm not going to help you. I hope you're in your own traffic report. I hope you get stuck in your...
3: Because the knee that goes out the most is the gas pedal knee, not the clutch knee. So, I should
1: actually
3: be fine.
1: She's actually checking her knees now to see which one is the weak one.
3: Yeah.
1: Yeah, they both look pretty weak ass to me. They both look pretty weak.
3: MJ will need one of those please be patient stickers.
1: Oh my God, student. Man, you know what? That's just I've started seeing those everywhere, and I wonder, are people getting discounts for having those on their car?
3: Yeah, because, what is going on?
1: Because they were never a thing before, like the last couple of years. And I'm wondering, like, is there like a discount you get for having those on like a new driver's car? Because I never saw those before.
3: Yeah.
1: But now I see them everywhere, and I'm like, girl, you're 55 years old. Don't tell me you're a new driver.
3: Well, that's probably the parent.
1: I'm looking at you. You are 70 years old. Don't try to act like you're a new driver.
3: And, I mean, maybe they might be, because, you know, road rage here in Lexington has gotten progressively worse. And traffic is so bad now because the city has grown so fast and the infrastructure hasn't. So I'd say that a lot of these new drivers are putting those stickers on there because they're like, please don't shoot me because I don't know how to drive.
1: That sticker pisses me off. Why? What does that sticker piss you off, plumber guy? I hate new people learning how to do things. How did no? Because I do think a lot of people. I do think there's some stolen valor there. I think there's some people who are not new drivers who are putting those on their car just to get away with driving like a dick.
3: I mean, that could. I'm sure.
1: If you know you sort of drive like a dick,
3: yeah,
1: that's a good thing to put on your car because you're like, oh, sorry, my bad. You are a grizzled 48-year-old man with a family. You are not a new driver. Don't play that BS on me. Those stickers are BS. Right, but I'm curious, do they get a there's got to be a reason you see them on cars now. Because we were new drivers when we were young. We never had those stickers. We had the technology to have a baby on board sticker or a gas grass or ass sticker.
3: Yeah.
1: So the technology existed. But you didn't see those then.
3: Yeah, I don't remember seeing new driver.

0: on your car that said baby on board, but not a technology to keep that baby from flying out of the window.
1: Yeah.
0: Like, maybe if they had put just a little more effort into, hey, how about instead of working on the sign, we work on car seats. F a car seat. Just let them know there's a baby on board. That's good enough. Duct tape them to that center console. They'll be fine. I'm really curious. No one said that they get a discount for putting that sticker on their car. That's funny. I assumed that's right why they were on there. Okay, hear me out.
1: Mm-hmm.
0: All right. So, not just new driver stickers.
1: Mm-hmm.
0: Well, I want them for old people. Like, if you're over, say, 75,
1: yes,
0: you got to have a old person driving sticker.
1: Yeah.
0: Like, a new driver sticker, an old person, like, hey, I'm old, be patient.
1: Yeah.
0: Hey, I'm old, I don't know where I'm going. Hey, I'm old, if my blinker's on, that's why.
1: Yeah, I'm doing 20 miles an hour because I can't really see.
0: Yeah. Maybe
1: I'm
0: like
1: driving Bond here.
0: Yeah, right. So you got one of those, but who else needs a sticker on their car? Maybe like angry mom driving a minivan with three kids in the back. Please give me, be patient because it could be swatting at my children.
1: Yeah.
0: You know? Yeah. I don't know. Dad driving home from work. I'm going a little slower because this is my only alone time. So please go move around me. Bitch on board.
1: A few people have said woman driver.
0: Listen, people, come on. This is not, what are you, Rodney Dangerfield in the 1980s? That woman driver, see? Driving a car like a lady.
1: You know, that's, David's got a point. Like, he said me, but I think this would go for many women. Angry perimenopausal sticker. That way they know if you see me punching my steering wheel or...
0: Could be a lot of reasons.
1: Anything could be happening. Just bear with me as we all get through this.
0: Yeah. No, I like this.
1: Yeah.
0: Roast beef lips. Please. Can't read that. Yeah, I'm telling you. I think we need more than new driver stickers. I think we need old driver stickers. I'm not going to say lady drivers.
1: Wink. Why are you winking?
0: I'm not. I have literally something stuck in my eye.
1: No, that was definitely a wink.
0: I don't know what you're talking about. I like to see like something that says, I'm on the edge. How does that go? I'm close to the edge. So, you know that song lyric? We need to, this one's riding a thin line of sanity, so don't honk. I'm pretty close to snapping. Like that, I'd like to know that ahead of time. I think we could, there's a lot of bumper. What's a bumper sticker we need? 280-1033 on the Porch Pirates text line. Back in a moment. It's D-Rock.
2: 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Here's traffic.
3: No delays due to collisions. Traffic is light right now. We do have that closure at Wilson Downing Road between Bellawood Drive and Walden Drive. That roadway is closed for roundabout construction. You're going to want to detour via Laredo, Camelot, or Tate's Creek. I'm MJ, and that's your traffic.
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2: High pressure is firmly in control Thursday. We've got sunshine and highs in the low to mid-80s with lower humidity. A very nice afternoon. Friday, mid-80s, mostly to partly sunny skies. Still dry, but it won't stay that way the rest of the weekend. Rounds of showers and storms on and off again Saturday into Sunday with cooler highs on either side of 80 degrees. I'm meteorologist Tom Ackerman with your LEX 18 Storm Tracker forecast on Z-Rock 103, the rock station.
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1: Well, well, well, friends, welcome to the show.
2: Thank you.
1: Happy Thursday. Thank you for joining us. So, before we get to the Hollywood Minute, a couple bumper stickers that our audience has ideas for that I think we need, that I think are brilliant. Number one, Math Guy says, your license plate number should be your phone number. That way, if I think you're driving like a dick, I can call you or text you and let you know.
3: I mean, that probably would lead to a lot more assaults.
1: Oh. Because I have your number, I can find you where you live, yeah. I can find you, I can come to your house. Yeah, but yeah. Do you deserve it is the question.
3: Do you deserve it?
1: That's the question. Bumper sticker. Get out of my way. Mama's late for work again. I wonder who that'd be for.
3: Probably somebody cool. You know? Somebody that's cool. Not a nerd.
1: Wow. Someone with a tiny little Stanley Cup. Or a couple tiny little Stanley Cups. Bumper sticker says, I just went off my meds.
3: That's a good one.
1: I have an idea for one. Okay. In that vein. You know how you have a dishwasher? You know how they have the magnet on a dishwasher? It says clean on one side, dirty on the other, and you turn it over. One that says on meds, off meds. And if you're off your meds, you flip it over to off meds so people know. And if you're on your meds, you flip it back to on meds so people know. See what I'm saying?
3: You shouldn't be coming off of your meds that often.
1: Yeah, but some people do.
3: You know?
1: Need to be medicated, but not. It's one of those little bumper stickers that tells the world, hey, I'm on my meds today. I'm good. Or, hey, I'm off my meds today. Don't try me.
3: Yeah, I wouldn't.
1: Yeah. Let's see. PTSD on board, mentally disturbed on board, or, quote, I'll smack a bitch. That's from Lady No Ass.
3: Okay.
1: She wants that one.
3: Those are good.
1: I do like this one. A bit of a long one here from Roast Beef Lips. I'm sober. Don't make my next addiction whooping your ass. Yeah. And a 12-ounce mouse dong waffle asks, can any of our fellow Misfit Toys make me a sticker that says, bring out your sturdy Scotch gals? That'd be appreciated.
3: Oh, man.
2: I like that.
3: I do.
2: Like that.
3: That's from Randy Taylor.
1: Randy Taylor. She's a Scotch gal. Big girl. Scotch gal. Eats a lot of eggs. How am I supposed to feed my two daughters who are 900 pounds apiece with just 5 dozen eggs and 6 pounds of bacon?
3: Yeah.
1: How am I supposed to do that? God, that guy. I think about that guy all the time.
3: I do, too.
1: And he's probably long dead from heart disease.
3: Yeah. Because he was very upset about the sausage rolls.
1: He likes fatty meat.
3: Yeah.
1: And he was very upset.
3: Yeah.
1: Those two things.
3: Not a good combo.
1: That's not a good combo. That's the guy that called Jimmy Dean sausage because he was angry when they shrunk the size of their sausage packages from 16 ounce to 12 ounce.
3: And he said he could buy, he was like, you know, I don't want to buy 2 12 ounces. I want to buy my 16 ounce. Like, he's very upset.
1: But also, he said something, and I can get the maple, but I don't eat that because I'm not from North.
3: Oh, yeah.
1: That's my favorite. Oh, hang on. Where did I put that? That's on my...
3: You've got to find it.
1: Oh, I have it right here.
3: Oh, thank God.
1: I've never...
3: Such a treat.
4: Randy Taylor.
1: I love this guy. I just love this guy.
4: I don't know where you people come from. I don't know if you test your products, your quantity of your products. Your products are very delicious. Love your sausage for 30-something years, but I can't take and feed a family of five on a little 12-ounce roll of sausage. I don't mind paying you more money for your 16-ounce roll of sausage, but you don't have it anymore. You've got a 12-ounce roll, and you've got three men that weigh over 200 pounds apiece, a woman that's a little plump Scotch girl, and a daughter who's 13, and you're going to try to take a 12-ounce roll of sausage and a couple of dozen eggs and feed that, it ain't going to work. And I'm not going to purchase your product anymore or ever again. And as far as your 16-ounce and maple and sage, I don't eat that. I'm not from the North. I'm a Texas man. Jimmy Dean sausage is for Southern people to eat with the breakfast with the fried eggs and the T-bone steaks.
3: God!
4: And I can't see going to a little 12-ounce package to feed 4, 5, 6 people. And I'm not going to buy 2 of those 12-ounce packages just because you want to downsize and charge the same price. Mm-mm. I'd sure like a reply, and I'd sure like you to go back to your 16-ounce package on your regular sausage because I'm not going to buy it otherwise ever again. I'll just have my own damn sausage made like I used to 30-something years ago. It's not as tasty as yours is, but it'll work.
1: Now, pause. There's a moment where he thinks he hangs up, and he doesn't, and that's my favorite part.
3: Yeah.
4: Goodbye. That little 12-ounce sauce is supposed to feed your brother and me and you 600 pounds of men.
3: God.
4: At least. You get
1: Quit
4: my point?
1: People.
4: And the two girls, and they put it in that roll of sauce.
1: Quit weighing people, Randy.
4: Son of a somebody needs their ass kicked. Some little consumer geekeroid.
3: Geekeroid.
2: Save money.
4: Save money. Yeah, save money. Save money. I'm going to eat.
3: Now, please remember, this man just said, how am I supposed to feed five people with a couple dozen eggs?
1: Yeah, a couple sausages.
3: T-bones.
1: Yeah.
3: 12 ounces of sausage.
1: Yeah.
3: Like, I mean, he just kept adding food. Like, damn, their breakfast is huge.
1: How am I supposed to feed five people with three turkeys, two dozen eggs,
3: seriously,
1: a couple of pot roasts, some meatloaf, a dozen waffles? How am I supposed to feed my whole family with three whole pigs and a brisket? How am I supposed to feed my family with 80 pounds of potatoes? How am I supposed to do that?
3: I've never, ever... A couple dozen eggs. Now, mind you, you know, I come from a family of four, mm-hmm. right? He's got a family of five. A couple dozen
1: couple
3: eggs.
1: A couple dozen.
3: T-bone
1: and
3: steaks.
1: And a T-bone steak.
3: And sausage.
1: By the way, who the hell is waking up with a T-bone steak and a couple?
3: Yeah.
1: Who, is mom cooking that?
3: Oh, yeah.
1: And then, by the way,
3: Texas.
1: And she
3: she's
1: got
3: a Scotch Texas gal.
1: Right, but she's in the corner. She's in the, you know, he's on the phone. She's like, hey, did you call me a plump Scotch, a plump? Did you just call me plump? I'm in here cooking your effing steaks.
3: Yeah.
1: Did you just call me plump?
3: I mean, it's
1: imagine her. Imagine that woman who got called plump.
3: Yeah. Yet I sit here every single day figuring out how I can feed a family of four to five with some rice and maybe a couple pieces of meat.
1: Yeah. And three T-bone steaks and a pot roast and four pork butts and a couple dozen pounds of potatoes, some rice. A couple gallons of milk.
3: Yeah, I'll be damned if I'm paying for that extra 12-ounce package of sausage after buying all these damn T-bones for these fat bitches.
1: Yeah, that's and that's a good question is, how many pounds of sausage do you need when you got T-bones?
3: That's exactly, and a couple dozen. Like, that's what gets me, and he says that, like, that is normal.
1: That's normal
3: like
1: breakfast.
3: Every family cooks up a couple dozen eggs
1: and some T-bones. What's the sausage
3: Jesus,
1: for?
3: Right.
1: Like,
3: got
1: what's
3: T-bones,
1: the sausage for? Right.
3: I mean, it's tasty. I'll just have it made like I used to. It's not as tasty as yours.
1: Now, if you really want to get fat, you fry up that sausage, and then you cook the T-bones in the sausage grease.
3: Oh, I'm sure they do. You think that plump Scotch gal doesn't know that?
1: I'll tell you this right now, okay? Say what you will about Randy Taylor and his very plump family. Hey, quit weighing people, okay? quit discussing your family in metric tonnage.
3: Right.
1: 600 pound of man. You really like saying that phrase.
3: Like,
1: you're weighing all your sons. But I guarantee that plump Scotch gal, I guarantee she has a cast iron skillet.
3: Yes.
1: And I would lick the inside of that cast iron skillet. I bet you that is so good.
3: You know
1: it
3: is.
1: Oh, I bet you it's just the years and years of bacon and sausage and T-bone steak grease.
3: Yep.
1: Fried eggs. Man.
3: Yeah, that thing is seasoned. I mean, she's not only a plump Scotch gal, but she's a Texas plump Scotch gal.
1: I believe Randy Taylor is long dead, but I'm sure that cast iron skillet is somewhere. It might be at one of the court days. What's the 27-yard sale? It's somewhere.
3: Yeah.
1: Somewhere there's a pristine, seasoned Randy Taylor. You know, he will be missed.
3: Well, maybe the 13-year-old, you know.
1: Inherited it?
3: Yeah.
1: I hope so.
3: You would think.
1: Even the 13-year-old, she's got to be upwards of 700 pounds now.
3: Well, you notice he didn't talk about her weight.
1: No.
3: He talked about everybody's weight but the 13-year-old.
1: Yeah.
3: You know, and a 13-year-old girl.
1: You don't pump.
3: She eats about six eggs.
1: Yeah,
3: a T-bone.
1: We have
3: biscuits, gravy.
1: We have to
3: hash brown fried potatoes because we can't make up our minds.
1: No,
3: we do both
1: hash browns and home fries.
3: Oh yes.
1: We have to weigh her at the truck stop. So you know.
3: Yeah, Casey, that ramp must have been before the 2008 financial collapse. Exactly. That's when you could afford to
1: buy food. T-bones were just on the menu.
3: Yeah.
1: All right. You give us three minutes. Will you be your award-winning Hollywood minute? Stick around at Z Rock 103. It's the Rock Station.

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1: You know, normally I can't read Space Conspiracy Guys' texts, but I will read this one. Going back to the Randy Taylor and the sausage and the T-bones and the three pigs and the five, bags of potatoes. That's the type of family that definitely uses a poop knife.
2: Yeah.
1: You're right. That's 100%. Space, and I had to clean that up a little bit. But yeah, that family has a poop knife next to the toilet. They have to. You can't eat all that meat. You can't eat all that meat and not, unless you have the Ferguson 2000 from Married with Children, the Bawoosh. Yeah, you ain't gonna. Someone needs their ass kicked. That's my favorite line.
2: Yeah.
1: I would love a t-shirt that someone needs their ass kicked. Yeah.
2: And I want a shirt that just says Geekroid. I would wear that. Geekroid. Just that's it. Just Geekroid.
1: I don't know how to spell it. All right, what's in today's Hollywood Minute? What do you got today?
2: Well,
1: what?
2: So several women have come forward and accused Jared Leto of sexual misconduct, including assault. So there's a BBC documentary called Jared Leto, Hollywood's Dark Secret.
1: By the way, whenever someone makes a documentary about you when you're still alive, it's not good.
2: Yeah, it's never good.
1: Like, it's not, yeah.
2: Four of the women say the offenses occurred when they were teenagers. One woman says she was 17 when she had sex with Leto in California, and she claims he shrugged off a conversation about her age. Quote, "It wasn't a huge concern from him. He told me, I would like you to call me daddy, and it was either pretend to be a little girl or my little girl."
1: Yeah, it's weird.
2: Another woman says that Leto assaulted her in a motel bathroom when she was 17. A third claims he threatened her with sexual assault. A fourth woman said that Leto groomed her and made sexually explicit phone calls to her when she was 16. Then he sent her a non-disclosure agreement, which she refused to sign. Four more women said they received strange sexual calls from Leto. 10 women featured in the BBC documentary making the allegations say they took place between 2002 and 2016. One of them was 14 when she met Jared at a 30 Seconds to Mars show. She says that he told her she had a nice rack right in front of her mother. He also tried to get her backstage. When her mother called him out, he told her, quote, "It's still a nice rack."
1: I mean,
2: now, Leto obviously...
1: You know, some hills you just don't want to die on.
2: Still a nice rack.
1: Still a nice rack. I get it. I understand. Like, hey, this is my opinion. I'm sticking to it. Okay, that's great in some things. But when it comes to telling a 14-year-old girl she has a nice rack, maybe that's the one hill you choose not to die on. Hey, I said what I said. I ain't gonna lie.
2: Leto issued a statement denying it all. Quote, "I have never sexually assaulted anyone in my entire life. These claims are absolutely and categorically false." End quote. So,
1: my rule is like, once you get to the double digits of people saying something, that's when I'm like, obviously, like
2: something happened.
1: I don't know what, but once you can't get 10 people in the world to agree on anything anymore. Once you hit double digits of accusers, I'm like, well, that's undeniable.
2: It's
1: how you going, like,
2: it's something. Speaking of,
1: he's the guy. Don't forget, Jared Leto is the guy who is one of the last human beings on Earth to know about the pandemic. He was on a 4-month desert long self-imposed exile.
2: Yeah, a meditation thing.
1: Yeah, with no media, no phone, no nothing. And he walked out of the desert. So he put himself in the desert in like January of 2020, right? And he comes out of the desert sometime in, I think, April. And he had no idea that the world was besieged by COVID.
2: Yeah.
1: So he walks out of the desert like, what's going on? And it would feel like walking into The Walking Dead for a moment. Because he's like, there's no one on the streets.
2: Right.
1: He had no clue. That tells you everything you know about someone. They're weird.
2: Well, and he's been accused of having a cultish kind of fan base, like where they do like retreats together.
1: Well, I think
2: they
1: that
2: wear
1: was
2: all
1: part
2: white
1: of,
2: robes.
1: Part
2: and
1: of why he was in the desert with his He's got that now. He's doing the Jesus thing with the long hair and the. I don't know. It's weird.
2: Diddy's prison sentence got shortened again. His new release date is now January 24th, 2028. So
1: man, good behavior. Diddy'll be free soon.
2: Yeah.
1: Ooh, once Diddy's back on the streets, we can. we can all live again. We can all breathe a sigh of relief when Diddy is safe. And you know who's really looking forward to that? Johnson & Johnson. Because their baby oil sales. Can you imagine? I would love to see the graph of baby oil sales from before Diddy was arrested to after. Because, you know, that like he had to have an impact on their bottom line.
2: Yeah.
1: He had to.
2: Oh, I mean, absolutely.
1: Had to. Yeah, I know, Andy. Say it isn't so. Why? Yeah, I know.
2: Well, again, this is all alleged. Like, this is, you know.
1: It is. Oh, Shannon. Jared Leto is the best Joker ever. Oh, my God. Oh, my God. How dare you? I hope you're kidding. How dare you? Man.
2: System of a Down basis, Chavo has landed a role in the upcoming season of Dexter Resurrection.
1: Oh, man.
2: That'll be cool. Yeah.
1: Man. All right.
2: Yep.
1: Anything else?
2: Michael J. Fox is going to receive the Bob Hope Humanitarian Award at this year's Emmys. Oh. So congratulations to Michael J. Fox.
1: Did you see that BTS is going to, they're going to boycott the Grammys? You see why?
2: Because the category.
1: So the Grammys have introduced a new category called Asian pop music, so that like all the K-pop, and I didn't know there's like K-pop, there's J-pop, and there's C-pop, and it's like, yeah, Korean pop, Japanese pop, Chinese pop,
2: okay,
1: because it's like its own. So they're putting them now in their own category, so that, and they're like, that's kind of messed up. You're shoving all the Asian bands in one category. It's literally called Asian music or Asian pop or Asian music. And they're like, this is kind of messed up. Putting all the Asian bands in one group. That's, in one category. And they're like, so they're now boycotting the Grammys. That is a little weird. Like,
2: well, yes and no, but it's like, you know, they add categories like, you know, hip hop. They do add, and it, and I don't know enough.
1: I guess they
2: about
1: have
2: K-pop.
1: Latin. They have a Latin category.
2: So
1: they have now they have an Asian category. It's gonna be weird when it's like and the white Grammy goes to that's gonna
2: be
1: weird.
2: If it's
1: Taylor
2: same,
1: Swift again, great.
2: Yeah, if it's the same style, you know, like I don't know, but yeah, I mean they add categories. Yeah. Like this isn't the first time they've done
1: it.
2: And they're not the only.
1: But they're saying is they're angry because it's like a category of ethnicity. It's like if you're Asian, going in this category.
2: What about Latin?
1: I know that was I didn't think about that, but they do have the whole Latin Grammys.
2: Yeah,
1: like so I don't know. I don't as a listen. Let me just say this. As an almost 50-year-old white man, I have learned that I should not speak publicly on race.
2: Yeah, I don't. Yeah,
1: It's just not. It's never going to be good. I know. Listen, Rowdy, I know. Heath Ledger was the best Joker ever. Whoever said Leto was wrong, I get that. I hope he was just hurting. I hope he was just saying that because he heard, oh, my God. Inner psyche. What about Asian country, Asian hip-hop, Asian R&B, Asian bluegrass, and Asian EDM? Man! We're gonna get so divided. It's gonna be left-handed white lady singers who sit, you know, with dreadlock. You know, we're gonna get too much. Man. All right. In a moment, we are gonna play Florida or Not for tickets today to go see Five Finger Death Punch with Cody Jinx. If you would like your chance to win tickets, 280-1033 or 877-444-1033. 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
0: 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Here's traffic.
3: No delays due to collisions. We do have a closure at Lexington Avenue between East High Street and East Maxwell Street. That road is closed for sewer line installation. I'm MJ, and that's your traffic.
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6: 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Number one, nutrition. The Mediterranean diet really is the gold standard. Number two, exercise. 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Number three, sleep. 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And finally, number four often gets forgotten, socialization. 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
8: aren't so much bad as they are tragically stupid.
11: You bought a manager special thing that was going to close out for $1.12. 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
11: 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You can tell it was messed up.
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9: Face.
11: You tell me to
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11: my face
9: how bad Reese's Pieces are.
11: You come here and you say it right to my soft, soft lips, okay? 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
9: You look me right in the eyes as you gently caress my cheek with your hand.
11: Do that thing where you put your hand on the back of my head and gently pull me closer to you. 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
1: So we're going to play a little Florida or Not. And then I have a I don't want to say like a Florida or Not spinoff game coming up, but sort of a Florida or Not spinoff game coming up called Florida vs. Japan. But I'll explain that one. Today we are playing for Five Finger Death Punch tickets. If you would like your chance to play, 280-1033 or 877-444-1033. It's time for America's favorite game show, Florida or Not.

0: today have you. We have Chris on the phone. Hello, Chris. How you doing, bud?
1: How's it going?
0: Going good today. How are you doing, my friend?
1: I'm awesome.
0: Well, that's normally people say I'm good, I'm okay. You're awesome. Man.
1: Oh, yeah.
0: Good for you. Do you want I got a couple here. Do you want naked plasma or gimps on a plane? Naked plasma or gimps on a plane?
1: Naked plasma.
0: Naked plasma, okay. A man was arrested after being found in the wall of a plasma center naked. A lady was donating plasma. I guess they got the first call around 7 a.m. She went in there to donate some plasma or sell plasma or whatever. And they said they heard some noise in the wall, but didn't think anything of it, thought it was maybe like a raccoon or something. Then around 9 a.m., the officers were called back because a woman who was donating plasma not only heard the noises, but she saw eyes staring at her through a vent in the wall.
2: Oh, God.
0: Yeah. They eventually got there, but when they got there, the cops got there, the man started chucking metal items at them from the vent, like out of the vent at them, like, leave me alone. I'm just in this vent here doing nothing weird. So eventually...
2: I'm private.
0: Yeah. They shot pepper balls into the vent so he'd have to come out. And when they did, they discovered that he was completely naked.
2: Mm.
0: They think he had been in there for at least a day. He also damaged a water main at one point and flooded the business, flooded the lobby of the plasma center. So, yeah. What's your... Man, that's... By the way... Such a specific kink. I like to stare at people while they're giving plasma or blood, not picky, while naked and touching myself from inside an air vent in a wall.
2: Don't ask me how I got here.
0: Yeah. Yeah, yeah. It's like the beginning of My Name is Earl. Don't you know? Like,
2: yeah.
0: What did you have to do before you got to the to that thing?
2: Yeah, don't ask.
0: How many things did you try and experience before you settled on, I really like to watch unsuspecting people donating blood while pleasuring myself? Man. All right. Now, this story happened somewhere, Chris, for Five Finger Death Punch tickets. Is this Florida or anywhere else in the world?
1: I'm going to have to go with anywhere else.
0: MJ, any guesses? You want to throw anything in your hat in the ring before we do? Before we tell you,
2: I'm gonna go anywhere else.
0: No reason.
2: I feel like it's weird. It's messed up, but
0: it's not Florida.
2: It's
0: weird.
2: It's not Florida enough. It's missing some kind of Florida pizzazz.
0: That's the world we live in, and that's sad because you're both right. This happened in Fresno, California.
2: Oh,
0: yeah, it's a Fresno story. Yeah, naked, watching people donate plasma while touching myself. Very specific, again, very specific fetish. Chris, you are going to Five Finger Death Punch.
1: All right, appreciate it.
0: You're welcome. Hang on. So you like watching people donate blood and... No, plasma. Specifically plasma and pleasuring. Oh, so like not blood... No, just... I don't know what it is about just the plasma. Really enjoy that. Just enjoying them sitting there, squeezing them that little tennis ball. Like to hear those machines whir. Love it. Just a big fan of it.
2: Huge fan.
0: By the way, can you close the vent so I can't see you? Thank you. Man. Crazy people always get naked. And I always wonder why. Like, the first thing they do is get naked.
2: Yeah, it is. Like, when they start having a breakdown of some sort, yeah, they first thing, ditch the clothes.
0: Ditch the clothes, which I get. You know, move more freely. You can do this. You don't have to worry. But also, you're... okay. Anyway, let's not do that. I didn't get to the gimps on a plane story. I will tell you that one coming up in a second. And also, well, I got a couple things. You got something to say.
2: Nuh-uh. No.
0: You have to go pee-pee?
2: No. What?
0: You're moving around like either you were very...
2: No. What? What is your deal? Stop.
0: You look like you were...
2: reading the text line and then...
0: You were moving in a way that I thought you had something to say. And then when you said no, I'm like, well, maybe she has to go pee-pee.
2: No.
0: Do you have to go pee-pee?
2: Oh, my God. All right.
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6: 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I'm Dr. Sanjay Gupta, helping you live a better life.

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1: aren't so much bad as they are tragically stupid.
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1: aren't so much bad as they are tragically stupid.
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3: He had a BMW. Okay, yeah, my bad. 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
4: 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I better date a raccoon.
3: What?
2: 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I better date her. Jeez.
3: Oh, my God.
2: That would hurt me. That would hurt my feelings.
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1: Well, I got a topic I want to get to, but we came up with a game. Okay.
2: And no, you were going to tell us the GIMP story.
1: Oh, the GIMP story. Okay. Well, that was
2: God,
1: sort of
2: you always making false promises. I got always. ADD. We can't trust you.
1: Bitch, it's a disorder. It's a disability. I got ADD.
2: No, you can't say everything is a disorder.
1: I have a lot of them. You're just mad that you don't have a disability, and I have multiple that can get me a check.
2: I do. I got all kinds.
1: Oh, yeah, well, what?
2: I got Tourette's.
1: You do not have Tourette's. How dare you?
2: Little bitch. Oh, sorry.
1: That's a microaggression. How dare you?
2: Little bitch. Oh, no.
1: How dare you?
2: Dude, you're upsetting me, and it makes it flare.
1: Can you believe that? She is trying
2: Geekeroid.
1: To...
2: Geekeroid. Oh, no. I got a Randy Taylor tick.
1: False... Who would you say?
2: Randy Taylor.
1: Oh, he said Greasy Taylor. She's trying to stolen valor my disease. How dare you, ma'am?
2: I'm just saying.
1: I
2: got ADD.
1: I want all of my Tourette's brothers and sisters to now march around your home with our Tourette's. We'll hold up signs that say... poop in a bag. You know, whatever. It's going to be hard to get all of us Tourette's people to march in one place because you wouldn't really understand what you're marching about.
2: No, because you're just set each other off.
1: Yeah, we'll set each other off and our chants. Okay, guys, we're going to say MJ stole it. You know, it's hard to keep us on task.
2: Plumber guy believes me. Thank you. Thank you. Thank you, plumber guy. Bitch.
1: You don't just turn your head and yell the word.
2: You
1: that's
2: can't
1: Tourette's.
2: Tell me
1: I can
2: what
1: tell
2: my
1: you.
2: Tourette's looks like. I Everybody's Tourette's looks
1: of
2: different.
1: All the things I can tell
2: Every,
1: you,
2: I've watched
1: I
2: a lot of stuff
1: Tourette.
2: About Tourette's.
1: I can tell
2: my
1: you
2: My best
1: have Tourette's.
2: Friend has Tourette's, so I've researched Tourette's for 20 years, and there are all kinds of flavors of Tourette's. You happen to have the boring one, which sucks, okay? But either way, yes, my Tourette's can look different than your Tourette's.
1: You know what? You're right. And I will say, my tics change daily or from year to year, and I believe my new tick is going to be to randomly shout your phone number.
2: What?
1: Yeah,
2: no.
1: I'm looking at my I think my new tick is random gonna be 859.
2: No, stop it.
1: Wait, hang on. I gotta look through my where the hell's the contact? Damn it.
2: Stop.
1: What? Stop what? I have 859. 8 7. I'll just start saying numbers. I can't help it. 9.
2: Oh my God. My number out on air.
1: That's my new Tourette. I can't help it.
2: Oh, okay.
1: I can't
2: sure.
1: help it.
2: Sure. I know your tics. That's
1: I
2: not
1: can't
2: one of them. You little
1: they
2: bitch.
1: Change. 859. 7. I mean, that's the way it's... I mean, I don't know what I'm supposed to do. Oh, no. Her address will be my next tick. Yeah. And then, you know, last four of her social.
2: Oh, my God.
1: All right. I didn't get to the GIMP story. Yeah. Okay. I'll get to the GIMP story. And it's exactly what you think. A man was filmed. This happened. It was on a European flight from like Berlin. I think it was Berlin to England, London to Berlin. This is not a stage. This is not a. I'm going to show you the picture. Tell me. Tell people what you see.
2: Oh, it's a guy in a GIMP mask, but he's holding an orange bag.
1: On a plane.
2: Yeah, it's like an orange plastic bag.
1: He's going around collecting the trash of the people on the plane. He's a man in a full leather GIMP suit boarded a plane from London to Berlin.
2: He's going to Berlin. Well,
1: right.
2: that checks.
1: That makes sense.
2: Okay, that's
1: While
2: not so
1: flight,
2: weird
1: While on the flight,
2: now.
1: People were taking pictures of him because he was wearing a full GIMP mask. Now, I don't know how he got on the plane with ID. I don't know. I'm sure he had to show...
2: Oh, I'm sure when he went through security, he had to
1: face.
2: Take it off. Yeah.
1: Right. But anyway, so he's on the plane, not just the full GIMP mask, but the full GIMP outfit. Imagine if you've ever seen Pulp Fiction, the GIMP.
2: Uh-huh.
1: Leather zipper mask, leather pants, leather, the whole thing. And evidently his master was with him, or Dom. I don't know what it's called in the GIMP community. Like, one's the Dom, I guess, is one the sub. Anyway, so, and the staff were like, you know, hey, this, you know, can we take some pictures with him? And he was the master, or GIMP, or Dom, whoever it was like, well, you want him to go around and help you guys out? And they let him collect trash on the plane. So he walked around the plane with the garbage bag, collecting people's trash to help out the flight crew. And we would never do that in America.
2: No.
1: We would never have that much fun.
2: No, absolutely
1: so
2: not.
1: So they let the GIMP walk around the plane, take photos of people, and then help clean up the cabin during the flight.
2: I would say the flight attendants and the captain, your pilot or whatever, if they're doing flights to Berlin, they've seen this before.
1: Probably.
2: You know, or a version of it.
1: What are you saying? Wait, wait, wait. What are you saying about our our German friends and possibly online listeners at ZRock103.com. What are you saying about
2: the Germans? Berlin is known for being, you know, having very sexy clubs. I mean,
1: I've not heard that. Wait. Are you saying that Germans are a bit freaky?
2: I'm not saying all Germans.
1: It sounds like you're saying all Germans.

0: Eesh.
1: Yeah. Again, you know.
0: Sir, I need you to go back through security. Your metal the metal rivets on your gimp leash are setting off the metal detector. Can you come back through? I'm going to need you to hand wand me. I want the check. What is it you say when you want to get out of the line? You don't want to go through the X-ray thing. What is it you say? I want a pat down.
1: Oh.
0: You know this dude ordered a pat down. I want a pat down right here. But anyway, so the gimp was on the plane. Again, I don't know his name. I don't mean to refer to him just as the gimp, but literally that's what the article says. Plane passengers left stunned after gimp man in gimp suit helps cabin crew collect rubbish. But evidently, the crew had a great time with it, and the guy in the gimp suit was doing work on the plane. One person said, we couldn't believe our eyes when we saw him. There was a lot of laughter and disbelief from other passengers, and they all had a nice time. The other passengers even got in on the act, asking him to collect their rubbish as well, as he carried out his own cleaning duties while on his way to his 3-day party in Germany with pals. Yeah, it's going to be a sex thing. Yeah. The EasyJet crew even joined in, allowing the man to board the plane despite the sex-themed gimp suit and allowing him to join in their work during the flight. Many people asked for a selfie before they got off the plane and went in their own directions. Oh, look, there's even a better picture of him. Look at that one.
1: Are his nipples cut out?
0: Yeah. Well, the nipples on the shirt are cut out,
1: yeah.
0: But he has two chains connecting them.
1: Oh, okay.
0: So.
1: Oh.
0: Yeah.
1: Yeah.
0: You know, standard gimp fare. Standard. Do we have any, if I may ask, to be so personal, do we have any gimps listening? And if so, is that like, is it a term that, I'm not trying to be insulting, but the news story uses is that what you guys like to be called?
1: Here we are.
0: What?
1: I'm looking up clubs in Berlin. This one is called Kit Kat. The legendary sex and techno club is a labyrinth complex of half a dozen dance floors, swimming pool, and plenty of swings. For pure polysexual hedonism, look out for the cult party, which...
0: that sounds like vegan, a Stefan bit. For pure
1: outside
0: polysexual
1: of that,
0: hedonism.
1: Outside of that, kinksters and those looking to explore their sexuality are always welcome. Some nights are racier than others, so it's well worth checking the dress code before planning your night out on the town.
0: That reminds me of Stefan from
1: Time
0: from,
1: Out
0: SNL.
1: Tip. This many nights have fetish dress code, except Electric Monday. So if you arrive wearing jeans and a t-shirt, be prepared for a literal dressing down by the door staff.
0: This club has everything. Girls that act like possums and bite people.
1: Yeah, exactly.
0: Gimps on planes and pure sexual hedonism.
1: Yeah.
0: That club has everything. It really does sound like a Stefan sketch.
1: Yeah.
0: It does. Anyway, so the gimp, I guess what I, from what I understand reading the story now, it seems like the gimp's master... or Dom, I'm not sure what it's called, lent him out to the plane crew as part of his, like, yeah, he's my gimp. Do you need to borrow him for a minute? And is that a...
2: Pause.
0: You know how they have, like rent a handyman, rent a husband, rent a dad, you know, that kind of stuff?
1: Yeah.
0: Hear me out. Rent a gimp.
1: I think gimps do it for free.
0: For the
1: right?
0: love of gimpdom?
1: Yeah, just for the love of...
0: But can I... If I have a gimp... Like, if I'm into that, and I have a gimp, and again, I'm hoping the word gimp is okay with you guys. But yeah, like Christy, well, Crispy Gnome's husband was a bimbo. That's a different thing.
1: Yeah, we just learned about
0: bimbo. Yeah, bimbo plays are different. Anyway, if I have a gimp, right, and I'm not using my gimp, can I rent him out on the weekends to do chores?
1: I'm sure,
0: as
1: yeah.
0: a gimp? And is that part of the S&M stuff, or is that, we got to talk. And by the way, if you are a gimp, let us know. I'm just curious. 280-1033 in the Porch Pirates text line. Hang on.
3: 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Here's traffic.
4: No delays due to collisions. We do have a closure at Cherry Bark Drive between Southland Drive and Rosemont Garden. That road is closed to through traffic for major utility work. I'm MJ, and that's your traffic.
3: That's traffic on Z-Rock 103.
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5: 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Even though you walk every day, Dana does say you can make small adjustments to immediately improve your walking mechanics. 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I'm Dr. Sanjay Gupta, helping you live a better life.

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2: High pressure is firmly in control Thursday. We've got sunshine and highs in the low to mid-80s with lower humidity. A very nice afternoon. Friday, mid-80s, mostly to partly sunny skies. Still dry, but it won't stay that way the rest of the weekend. Rounds of showers and storms on and off again Saturday into Sunday with cooler highs on either side of 80 degrees. I'm meteorologist Tom Ackerman with your LEX 18 Storm Tracker forecast on Z-Rock 103, the rock station.
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1: Oh, happy good morning, Prince. What?
2: Sorry.
1: What?
2: Do you watch Love on the Spectrum?
1: I do not.
2: Oh.
1: I don't need to.
2: Oh.
1: I don't need to.
2: Dude.
1: I live it.
2: You have no idea what you're missing.
1: No clue. They have no idea what they're missing.
2: So,
1: have you met me?
2: Listen, no. There's one guy, his name is Tyler, and he's just the sweetest, like, just Southern boy, like, just precious. And then there's a girl, and she loves to make bracelets and wears them, like, all the way up to her elbows almost because she likes the way they feel. She collects dolls. She loves American Girl dolls. And she's a full-grown adult. Mm-hmm. But she just... Dolls have always been, like, her safe space, you know? Well, anyway, they got together on the show.
1: Oh, no.
2: And they've been together for a while. Mm-hmm. And Tyler is now releasing country songs. They're not... I mean... country in general is crap. So
1: Have you heard country music lately?
2: That's what I'm saying.
1: Like,
2: so
1: it can't get any worse.
2: Right. So Tyler,
1: what was the song you just told me about? The song you wanted me to do for Rat Masterpiece Theater. It was like Hunt Fish.
2: Oh no! It was Keys God. No Keys something Jesus and you.
1: Like Wallet Keys Jesus and you or something like that.
2: Yeah.
1: There's also one called like Fish Hunt Drink
2: that
1: Repeat.
2: One, if you tell me that's not AI, I'll call you a liar.
1: I am convinced most country music right now is written by AI. It's awful.
2: Yeah.
1: But go ahead.
2: So anyway, so Tyler is now embarking on a country music career.
1: Okay.
2: And he dropped a single, it looks like, that's called Sounds Pretty Good to Me. And the cover is like him and his girlfriend. It is just...
1: See, here's the thing. You watch Love on the Spectrum.
2: I love it.
1: But like, I watch it and I go, well, these people just seem normal to me.
2: No, you've not watched it.
1: I've seen clips.
2: Extreme.
1: I know, but like, I find people on the spectrum normal and comforting. I find normies to be very scary.
2: Exactly. That's why I absolutely love Love on the Spectrum. Yeah. I mean, because there's a couple... of the people, you know, because it's on, I want to say, season 4. So at this point, you've watched them, like, you know, get into relationships
1: some
2: and whatnot.
1: People, MJ, just call it love. It doesn't have to be.
2: I didn't name it.
1: Okay.
2: I didn't name the show, but I love it. But yeah, sounds pretty good to me.
1: Some people just call that regular love, MJ. I do. I realize in life, like, most of the people that I am somewhat connected with are somewhere on the spectrum. You. Ma'am, can you turn off your damn phone?
2: Sorry,
1: ma'am. Can you not watch Love on the Spectrum while we're on the air? Can you do me a favor? Put your phone down.
2: This guy's great too because he's always crabby and he goes, yeah.
1: He looks like what's his name? He looks like the guy with the glasses from Trailer Park
2: Bubbles.
1: Boys. He looks like Bubbles. Yeah,
2: he's Bubbles.
1: Yeah, he's definitely Bubbles adjacent.
2: Is
1: that his girlfriend?
2: Yeah.
1: That dude's girlfriend?
2: Yeah.
1: Damn, Bubbles too?
2: Yeah.
1: Damn.
2: But they, I mean, they're...
1: She looks like an anime character.
2: Yeah, she's
1: but
2: pretty.
1: But in real life.
2: She's
1: wow.
2: pretty. But...
1: I think... Okay, you want the
2: they're
1: truth.
2: They're both on the spectrum.
1: Yeah, here's the thing. You want the truth. I think a lot of these shows, I think there are people faking their way on. I think there are people with Tourette syndrome doing the fake stuff. I'm not saying Balin is... But there have been accusations that Balin is faking her Tourette syndrome.
2: She's been diagnosed by so many doctors.
1: I
2: understand why people think it because her tics are so funny.
1: I think she plays it up.
2: She might, but I believe she's got...
1: Just because you turn your head and yell bitch doesn't mean you're... Listen.
2: I told you. All Tourette's...
1: 859!
2: No.
1: Seven. Again, my Tourette is giving out your phone number. Sorry, I don't know how to change that, boss. It's a disease. It's a disability. There's nothing I can do.
2: Yeah.
1: Nothing I can do.
2: I'm just saying.
1: I think a lot of people are faking it. I think there's a lot of stolen autistic valor out there.
2: I don't know, because these people, they're amazing actors, if they are, the Love on the Spectrum people, because, I mean, they are unique,
1: that girl,
2: to say the least.
1: That girl, she's too hot. Like, that guy's definitely on the spectrum. That girl, I don't know.
2: Yes.
3: I don't know.
2: You've not even heard.
3: Doesn't matter. Doesn't matter.
2: Yeah, sounds like Twitch is saying these poor autistic folks are crisis actors. How dare you? How dare you? These people trying to live normal lives while overcoming, you know, being severely autistic, and MJ's, they're finding love.
1: MJ is turning into Cartman. She is.
3: I think the show is exploiting people.
2: I think you need to watch it.
3: Who have certain disorders or other or are differently abled, let's say. Let's put them on TV. Let's watch them. Oh, look, they're just like regular people. They have love.
2: You can't speak about something you've never watched.
3: I've seen clips of it. I've never watched it. I have seen clips of it. I've watched like, you know, like I watch everything now on Reels or on YouTube. I've seen enough 1 minute clips to know. Yeah. It's
1: space conspiracy. God damn it. I almost look over. Damn it. I can't read. I cannot read. Most of the people texting, I cannot read your text. So I'll get fired. Son of a bitch.
3: I'd be perfect for that show because I only attract mentally imbalanced chicas. That's from Galileo. That's for any other kind.
1: What do you mean, these people, LOL? Yeah, MJ, what do you mean, these people?
2: I don't think I said
3: I think you did. You said it just like that. You said these people. Like, again, I just, when I see them, I just go, oh, those remind me of people I know and people in my family.
2: Gosh.
3: I've realized now, like, and especially since, like, you know, Bonnie did not grow up in my family, mm-hmm. you know, and she meets my family members, and she's like, so everyone is somewhere on the spectrum. I'm like, oh, yeah, I think we all are. Yeah, I think we all are. That makes, and then it all made sense. Then all of our quirk, like none of us are quirky. We're legit on the spectrum. Like, oh, that makes a lot of sense now. Growing up with it, it seems so normal. No, but you're right. You make a good point. All right. We didn't get to play. Okay, we'll do it next. We'll play a little Florida versus Japan. Okay. It's a kind of an offshoot of our game, Florida or Not, where we're going to specifically give you only headlines. All right. Some of these stories happened in Japan. Some of them happen in Florida. Can you tell the difference? Next.

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3: 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Here's traffic.
4: No delays due to collisions. Traffic is starting to pick up in all the normal areas. We do have a closure at Longview Drive between Clays Mill Road and Harrodsburg Road. You've got one line blocked there for water line work. I'm MJ, and that's your traffic.
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1: Yelling at me.
2: Oh, God, sorry. No, it's bad.
3: I'm sick of her fake Tourette's. I'm sick of her stolen Valor Tourette's. Fake-ass stolen Valor. Let's see how good you are at this game, then.
2: Okay.
3: We'll start with you.
2: Let's go.
3: We're going to start a new game
2: today.
3: It's called
2: baby.
3: Florida versus Japan. Okay?
2: I know a lot about Japan. Japanese culture is what I was going to say.
3: You're about to say?
2: Yeah.
3: You know a lot about Japan. Tell me one thing about Japanese culture.
2: They're not about honor. No, about honor.
3: Okay.
2: That's why you can literally, like, leave your wallet somewhere.
3: Get on her and stay on her, am I right? No. Sorry, what?
2: Because they don't believe in, you know, stealing and whatnot.
3: No.
2: They don't put up with that crap.
3: They don't. They'll cut your hands off.
2: Yeah.
3: No, they don't. That's not true at all.
2: They used to.
3: No, they didn't.
2: Somewhere they did.
3: No, ma'am.
2: The Middle East.
3: Maybe.
2: Somewhere.
3: I think it's
2: Middle East.
3: Jeez. Weak brain. We'll start
2: Bitch!
3: With... Ma'am.
2: Go on.
3: There's so many of these. There's so many of these. Man sets apartment on fire after being told to stop self-pleasuring in front of open window. Man sets apartment on fire after being told to stop pleasuring in front of open window.
2: That is that Japan.
3: Florida, Japan. That is Florida.
4: You're dead wrong.
3: That's Florida.
2: Okay.
3: Yeah. Let's keep going. We got a lot of these. Let's see. Man climbs playground equipment to escape imaginary zombies.
2: God, that sounds like Florida.
3: That's Florida.
2: Yeah, that's Florida.
3: 100% Florida. Let's see. Man arrested for stealing women's underwear says, quote, it helped relieve his stress.
2: Japan.
3: That's Japan. Yeah, that is definitely Japan. Man explains arrest by saying, I just wanted her to see my thong.
2: Florida.
3: That's Japan.
2: Oh, that's Japan.
3: That's Japan, yeah.
2: Oh, okay.
3: Yeah, that's Japan. Yeah,
2: all right.
3: Japanese thong. You don't picture that. Man suspected of smelling women's feet at library leads police on scooter chase.
2: Japan.
3: Florida.
2: No.
3: Yes. Yeah. That's Florida. Man suspected of smelling... Think about this for a second.
2: Wow, that sounds...
3: I know, it's off-brand. Think about it again. Man suspected of smelling women's feet. Not even... leads police on scooter chase. That's why I got to look up that story. I need some details on that. Man hides legless fugitive girlfriend inside plastic storage tote.
2: Okay, give me that one more time.
3: Man hides legless fugitive girlfriend inside plastic storage tote.
2: Ooh, damn.
3: Legless fugitive girlfriend inside plastic storage tote.
2: Japan.
3: That was Florida.
2: Damn.
3: That's Florida. You're not great at
2: this. Damn.
3: You're not great at this. And these are all just the headlines. You can literally just Google these and get the whole story. But this is just the headline. Let's do one more. Man threatens family using Coldplay lyrics and standoff after police promise him pizza.
2: Pizza.
3: Yeah. Man threatens family using Coldplay lyrics and standoff after police promise him pizza.
2: Florida.
3: Florida. That was a Florida story. Yeah. Man calls 911 because strip club wouldn't let him bring his cat in.
2: Yeah.
3: Florida. Yes. Wouldn't bring his cat in. What strip club's not going to let you bring your cat in? Come on.
2: I mean, one of the dancers might have a cat allergy. You can't do that.
3: That's fair.
2: Yeah.
3: You can't have a cat allergy in a place with all that kitty. Twitch, you're on a roll. Call me Butter because I'm on a roll.
2: Degroid.
3: No. You just... You somehow think that just turning your head real fast and saying a word is Tourette's.
2: It is.
3: We're more than that.
2: It is.
3: We're more. Sometimes you squeak. Sometimes you make a sound. Sometimes you blink.
2: Yeah.
3: We're more than just poop.
2: Yeah.
3: You're not good. For someone who has dealt with someone with Tourette syndrome for as many years as you had, and I'm going to say this, you've learned nothing.
2: I've learned a lot.
3: You've learned nothing. You've learned nothing. Even through osmosis, you've learned... It's taken you 20 years.
2: I'm trying
3: years.
2: To have a cool Tourette's. Yours is boring. I don't want to just make clicks and noises.
3: I am a better redneck bitch than you are a man with Tourette's.
2: I don't think so.
3: Oh.
2: I don't think so.
3: I'll bite you. That's you. Mm-hmm. That's you. Perfect. Like, perfect. Spot on. Handyman opens apartment closet. finds human skeleton inside.
2: Japan.
3: Japan. That was Japan. Absolutely. Let's see. I got a couple more. That one's too obvious. That one's too dirty. We'll give it down. I got a couple more. We'll play another round. We'll do some Florida to Japan coming up. Oh, we got Drew from Fark.com.
2: Oh, yay.
3: In
2: Drew,
3: hours.
2: Drew.
3: That's not correct. I'm not offended. I'm not offended that you're faking Tourette's.
2: I'm not faking anything.
3: I'm offended that you're not better at it. You have sat 4 feet from a man with Tourette's for somewhere between 16 and 30 years.
2: It's boring.
3: Doesn't matter.
2: And the older you've gotten, the more boring it's got. Like, your early 20s Twitch had way more ticks and clicks.
3: I know. You're just not good at it.
2: No,
3: you're
2: just
3: not.
2: I am. You're just jealous that I've got cool Tourette's like Bailey.
3: You think Bailin.
2: Bailin. Whatever. I get her Bailey. I get her Jelly Roll's daughter.
3: I was thinking of the Irish cream. I get the girl with Tourette's confused with the Irish cream. Which is the one that goes in your coffee? The girl said, slap my butter. Is that the little cream in the bottle? Bailey's, Bailin. Same thing. See, I'm better than you than you are at me being me. Yeah, damn right. Suck on that. Hang on, it's
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3: I sprained myself.
2: What?
3: Yeah, let me just put my leg on the counter.
2: Oh, my God, don't. You're going to hurt yourself.
3: I sprained myself, yeah. You know? Yeah, it's a comfortable position. I put my leg on a 4-foot counter and just lean my knee on it, you know? Nothing weird about that. Nothing. What? Eyes are up here, man.
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2: are we doing?
3: I'm stretching my hips.
2: No, this took what? A weird turn and I did it.
3: Yeah. Yeah, you did.
2: I did.
3: Yeah, you did it. That's right. It took a weird turn. It's all because of you.
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1: I like this. MJ, I'm sorry, Twitch, you're better at being MJ than MJ is at being you. Now steal her identity. Start by taking Earl. You've got MJ's mannerisms and voice down. Now you just need a good quality wig. Well, I'll tell you, Earl and I have now made love over a dozen times, and he suspects nothing.
2: He suspects nothing.
1: Speaking of making love, hello, Porky. What are you doing, man?
3: You know, about died on the way in.
1: Why?
3: Did you know there's glass missing at the door?
4: Oh, yeah.
3: And why did he want to walk through it? I'm looking at my phone,
4: yeah,
3: trying to turn my volume down.
4: Yeah.
3: And as soon as I look up, the door's over here. He done went through the window part.
4: Yeah.
3: So I trip over the
4: the
3: little thing.
4: Oh, yeah.
3: Oh, it's so loud.
1: They're putting in a new security door up front. But they have the door in, but half the door is like a glass pane that's not there.
4: Yeah.
1: And so people are just going through that, so they're forgetting there's a door there.
4: It is weird.
1: So one day, today they're going to put in the glass, and I'm telling you, like four people are going to go head first into it because it hasn't been there for a week.
3: It's going to happen because he just walked right through it. Like,
1: yeah.
3: Oh.
1: Yeah, right.
4: Yeah.
3: Just, whole door right here.
4: Yeah.
1: Just like birds, we're all going to break our neck walking to the glass.
4: Yeah, because we've been walking, through that.
3: Birds aren't real.
1: See, that was a test, and you passed.
3: Thank you.
1: Space Conspiracy Guy gave you a new nickname. He calls you Palm Beach Porky.
4: What?
1: I like that. Wait, have you heard of Palm Beach Pete?
4: Oh, yeah, that's right.
1: Palm Beach Porky. I like that. I mean, no. Not like that. He doesn't have an island or nothing.
4: Yeah.
3: No, I don't have any islands.
1: I will speak
4: anymore.
1: As
4: Porky's official. He had to liquidate.
1: Of course, after all the...
4: Well, lawyers are not cheap.
1: They are not cheap.
4: Gosh.
1: But you know what? It wasn't what you think was happening on an island. It was just hedonism. It was just people. It was just Porky was just getting people pregnant. That's what it was.
3: We fixed that, Twitch.
1: Good for you.
3: We fixed that. You fixed yours. I fixed mine.
1: We should have done that together.
4: Tell Porky he's got to be more careful. Hands. Can't have any more Porkcore videos.
3: Oh, my God.
1: I'm sorry.
3: I be falling all the time. And I post it because it's hilarious.
4: Oh, yeah, on the security camera?
3: Yeah. At my house.
4: Yeah.
3: At my shop.
4: Oh, my God, it's hilarious. I mean, there were a few where I went, oh, because I know it hurts.
3: I was filling up my hot tub.
4: Yeah.
3: And I stuck the hose in there and, like, put the lid down on it to hold it.
4: Uh-huh.
3: Well, it shot out, was going everywhere, like, you know.
1: And it didn't even tap you on the back of the head first to give you a warning.
3: Nothing. And so I was like, oh, and I backed up.
4: Yeah.
3: And my trailer smoker, I tripped over the trailer hitch on my big smoker.
4: Oh, he went.
3: And then I rolled, and then I hit this ladder that was up against the side of my back garage. And it's trying to fall. I'm trying to hold it. Like, it was terrible.
1: Sorry.
3: I look like a turtle stuck.
1: All I heard was my hot tub, my smoker,
4: yeah,
1: my big smoker, my back garage, my ladder.
4: Yeah.
1: You got ladder money?
3: Well, it's not. It's my step ladder. It's not my real ladder. It's my step ladder.
1: Does your step ladder ever get stuck in things?
3: No comment.
1: Yeah.
3: I played the fifth.
1: Yeah. Thank you, Fauci. Thank you, Fauci.
3: I'll be here all day.
1: See, he's hit with the hot button topics.
4: Yeah.
1: With the Fauci thing and everything. Man.
4: Mr. Weedable loves our Porky.
3: That's my cousin.
4: Oh, I'm putting down Mr. Weedable.
1: Everybody's your cousin. Here's what I've noticed. Me and Nine Toe Eric were having this conversation the other day. Like, everyone knows or is... Everyone either knows Porky,
4: yep,
1: is related to Porky, or used to be married to Porky. I feel like...
3: I've only been married once.
4: He's bred
3: that one.
1: Okay. Or used to Porky. All I'm saying is what you, those three things.
4: Yeah.
1: Every one of you, you either know Porky, you're related to Porky, or you've porked Porky.
4: Well, Porky's, you know, been here his whole life, and my favorite thing is he knows like the history of everything, especially on the north side. He's like, that's where the train tracks used to be. Like, that's where we used to, you know, drag race. That's,
3: Hume Road.
4: You know, right, Hume. And he'll tell you, like just, you know, blah, blah, blah, used to live there. And it's like...
1: But, okay,
4: any
1: I feel
4: north
1: like,
4: side history, Porky knows.
1: I feel
4: and
1: like
4: I love it.
1: Most of north side history is... There was a cop chase there. That used to be a meth lab. That's where I got arrested. That's where my buddy got arrested. I feel like the north side... I mean...
4: There's more to it than that.
3: Yeah, like... This one store, there was this guy that worked at the apartments. He had like a little arm. His name was Joe.
4: He had a little arm.
3: Yeah, and he was like the security of the apartments we lived in. So whenever we'd get into something, he'd grab us with that little arm just because. And then he would take us over to the to the apartment manager.
4: Yeah.
3: And then they'd call my mom, and it's some big ordeal. So he started working at this gas station on the corner of Bryan Station and New Circle.
4: Yeah.
3: So, like, I robbed it 5 times while he was working. Yeah. Just... I didn't take anything. I just went in there. You know, it was a robbery. Yeah. Like, scared it. Didn't take nothing. But just did it just to mess with him because I hated him so much from when I was a kid.
4: Right. Well, you've killed Twitch. He's done.
2: You had been, I robbed it five
4: Dude,
2: times.
4: His story.
3: 5 different times.
4: He can't tell most of them on air, but they are hilarious.
0: I also like that you didn't take anything. It was just a vendetta robbery.
3: Yes, because it was.
0: Just for grabbing me with that little arm. That's all. Oh, man.
3: Oh, I hated it.
0: He's hurt. You know what? I just realized.
3: He's probably listening.
0: No, I know who you are now. I know you. You are Lexington's Joey Diaz. You know who Joey Diaz is?
3: Yes.
0: You are Lexington's Joey. Because no matter what. What you story? What happened? I robbed a whore that one time. I took a horse wig one time. Nice. I used to like there was I knew that one-legged hooker. One day I stole a wig. All your stories.
3: Oh, Peggy, yeah, I love her.
0: Yeah, right. All of, you're like the Joey Diaz of Lexington. All your stories. I robbed that place 5 times.
4: Oh yeah.
0: Joe Rogan.
4: Yeah, that's where I knocked a guy out,
0: right,
4: and then helped him up,
0: right,
4: and then hit him again, like, you know, just that porky was, stuff.
3: That was right down here. We was talking about that the other day. This guy hit his girlfriend, and my buddy Mike Wagner lived above New Age Gifts.
4: Yeah.
3: So he could see right down where Slice of Chicago was.
4: Oh, yeah, yeah.
3: And this dude hit his girlfriend right there, and he was watching me, and he seen me beat this dude up. And whenever the cops came, I was like, yeah, I don't know. He tripped and hit the pole, then he hit the curb, then he hit the pole, then he hit the curb. Like, I don't know. He hit it a lot.
4: He was just bouncing all over the place. It was crazy. I've never seen anything like it.
3: His mom was okay. Like, it was his birthday, and he hit his girlfriend, and his mom was okay with me beating him up. She was like, thank you. Somebody's needed to do that for a long time. Whoa, Twitch. I left my inhaler in the car. Are you okay?
0: I don't know.
4: Oh,
0: Porky,
4: my God.
0: Someone just said Porky is like Lexington's Batman.
4: Yeah,
0: call Porky. Yeah.
4: He hit the pole, the curb, the pole, the curb again, the pole twice,
0: so
4: the curb
0: many
4: again.
0: Of these, I can vouch for most of these stories. Someone just texted in.
4: That's his cousin.
0: Right. Oh, is that his cousin?
4: Yeah.
0: Okay. Wait, I'm sorry. I'm pretty sure Porky put a gold chain on my brother's casket. Ask him about that. That is such a specific thing, dude. And I'm sure he's put a gold chain in a lot of people's caskets. Also, don't say anything.
4: His name was Jeremy.
0: Because if there's a gold chain in a casket, some meth head who's out there stealing copper is going to go try to go dig it up.
3: Shh. Yeah, don't mention that.
0: Don't tell him that. Man.
3: Lexington Cemetery will be holes everywhere.
4: Yeah.
3: Good thing those kind of people don't listen to your radio show. Because right now they're panhandling.
4: Yeah. Yeah. That is true.
0: 9 to Eric, I want to unequivocally state how much respect and admiration I have for Porky. Don't be putting these words in my mouth, Twitch. Oh, we were talking about you earlier. 9 to Eric loves and respects Porky.

0: half a finger?
1: Yeah, remember he burned it?
2: Remember? Oh, yeah. It doesn't pick my nose or nothing.
3: Man. Yeah, it's
2: worthless. Well.
3: So when ladies say Porky is 9.5, I thought they were. I didn't know. This.
2: Yeah, no,
3: That makes so much more sense now.
2: Let's not.
3: That makes so much more sense. Okay. I am so sorry.
2: Yes,
3: I was.
2: Women, that was a lie. There's no truth to that.
3: I missed. Hang on, we gotta take a break.
2: Tater tots got me.
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1: We have got a non-injury collision that is outbound Georgetown Road at Citation Boulevard. The vehicles are in the right turn lane, and that is causing some delays. I'm MJ, and that's your traffic.
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6: I don't know about you, but my social media feeds are flooded with lotions and potions and gadgets, all promising to unlock different components of longevity. But if you log off, take a step back from all the hype, you'll find that the actual keys to a longer, healthier life are hiding in plain sight. There are four of them. Number one, nutrition. The Mediterranean diet really is the gold standard. Number two, exercise. You should be getting 150 minutes of moderate intensity exercise or 75 minutes of vigorous intensity exercise every week, plus strength training and stretching. Number three, sleep. Sleep is when your body and your brain repair themselves. You should be getting 7 to 9 hours a night. And finally, number four, often gets forgotten, socialization. It's not a bonus, it's a necessity for a healthy life, finding a sense of community, purpose, and belonging. I'm Dr. Sanjay Gupta, helping you live a better life.
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1: aren't so much bad as they are tragically stupid.
2: And you grab me by the collar. You push me up a wall. 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She grabs me by the collar. She pushes me up against the wall. Don't you ever, ever. She's got spit flying out of her mouth. Don't you ever suggest that you bring a canine unit to a place where I am. And I go, okay, just, you know, don't smoke weed that day. And she goes, I am weed. I am weed.
3: I forgot about that. I was so mad.
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5: Do you know how much ketchup I go through? I once at a Red Robin went through a whole bottle. I was in my fat phase, and I had just gotten broken up with at the time, so it's okay, because they give you never-ending fries, and I just sat there till the ketchup bottle was empty.
4: Damn.
5: And that's when I got embarrassed and left.
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11: High pressure is firmly in control Thursday. We've got sunshine and highs in the low to mid-80s with lower humidity. A very nice afternoon. Friday, mid-80s, mostly to partly sunny skies. Still dry, but it won't stay that way the rest of the weekend. Rounds of showers and storms on and off again Saturday into Sunday with cooler highs on either side of 80 degrees. Meteorologist Tom Ackerman with your LEX 18 Storm Tracker forecast on Z-Rock 103, the rock station.

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1: First off, we have a room full of people, which makes me happy. We got Porky, we got Drew, we got Drew's sons in here. Did y'all notice how MJ went from MJ voice to traffic voice real fast? And in traffic, what we have today is you went from like, it's like when your mom's yelling at you.
2: Shut up, the phone's ringing.
1: Hello?
3: Yeah.
1: You did mom voice, which means like that instinct is in you.
3: No.
1: It's in you. Like a lot of things in men, it's in you. But it was a very quick transition. One of our listeners, was it Maybe?
3: Yes.
1: What did Maybe ask?
3: She asked, would Porky be interested in being the main character in a spicy romance novel?
1: Porky? That's, I mean, it's up to you, man.
4: It's fine with me.
1: No butt stuff, he said.
4: But I plead the fifth.
1: Thank you, Fauci. All butt stuff.
3: Yeah.
5: I mean, I would.
3: Yeah.
1: That's actually the name of the book. Yeah. I'm sorry. It's called All Butt Stuff.
5: Yeah.
1: So
5: All Butt Stuff.
1: Yeah.
5: By Chuck Tingle.
1: Yeah.
3: Right? Oh my God.
5: He probably actually has that book out on the market. I should look that up. I should not look that up. That's going to destroy my search.
1: Yeah. I have to tell Porky what's going to be the name of the second chapter. He just said, just swallow. Okay, because he was about to spit on your back.
5: I'd also plead the fifth.
1: Yeah, I know. I saw he had a mouthful of water, and he laughed, and it almost went right all over you. Oh man, I like having a studio. This is nice. It's a good time. I don't have to play a laugh track. You know, it's nice. Oh, how you doing, Drew?
5: Yeah, doing pretty good. How you doing?
1: Good. No butt stuff. So I'm pretty happy.
5: Yeah, you know? I plead the fifth. I'm just going to say that all the time now. Apparently, that's what we're doing.
1: Real fast, if anybody wants to write some erotic Porky fan fiction, please do, but send it to us so that we can read it on the air.
5: That sounds like a great idea.
1: Yes,
3: yeah.
1: Exactly.
3: Yeah. Yeah.
1: We'll read some erotic Porky fan fiction.
3: Yeah.
1: Bonus right points. Now. Okay, bonus points if it includes an arm robbery. Okay.
5: Yeah.
1: A one-legged sex worker.
5: Mm-hmm.
3: Yeah. Oh, and you've got to include the guy with the small arm somehow.
1: Arm. Yeah.
5: Small arms with a T-Rex?
1: Yeah.
3: One.
1: Oh, okay. Yeah, not the whole thing.
5: Gotcha.
1: Yeah, bonus points for that. So if you want to send it to our text line at 859-280-1033, that we'd love to have a pork, maybe tomorrow for What the Friday.
3: Oh, well, nobody's going to write fan fiction that fast.
5: I was going to say, have you seen AI?
3: I guess.
5: There's probably 20 copies of it already.
1: Yeah, people write books already.
5: Yeah, mm-hmm.
1: Oh, here we go.
5: Yeah, you want to use Grok for that, by the way. It's not good for anything else, but it's good for that.
1: Yeah, dude, it's not.
5: Yeah. Don't ask it to make pictures, or do and send them in.
1: Yeah,
5: I'd love to. Yeah, it's radio, I guess.
3: Yeah.
1: I'd love to see that. Listen, there's enough pictures of Porky floating around the internet with no shirt on that we have a beautiful cover. I'd also love to see if you can give Porky some long flowing hair on the picture, like Fabio.
5: There you go.
1: That'd be beautiful. Oh, man. So, Drew, what is, other than, is there anything going on in the world we need to know about?
5: No.
1: Okay. I'm good.
5: Well, there's a couple things you did know about. One of the things we've been kicking around is Mitch McConnell's been gone long enough to where they had to send out another proof of life photo, which looks really similar, like not exactly, but really similar to the last one. He's got the same expression.
3: Exactly. Yeah. It looks to me, I was like, is this not the same picture?
5: Yeah, like if he died 7 weeks ago and he had that expression on his face, it could just be his cadaver.
1: I'm so glad you brought this up. My favorite, and there have been a lot of Mitch McConnell memes.
5: Yeah.
1: My favorite one is this one. I didn't know that was a pole at first between your legs, Porky. So scared me.
5: It's hard to tell. You need some scale there.
1: Man. Look at that.
5: Yeah.
1: Nice. Why'd you ever give up stripping?
5: Yeah.
1: My favorite Mitch McConnell meme is Mitch McConnell as Marty McFly, and he's fading away in the picture.
5: Yeah.
1: That's the best. I don't know who made this, but that's the best one I've seen so far.
5: I like to pretend that Elaine Chao's arm that's resting on him is actually photoshopped in, and the rest of our arm is actually shoved up his butt.
3: Yeah, making him talk.
5: Because they taxidermied him, and now he's a Muppet. Meep, meep, meep, meep, meep. That's my guess. I'm just asking questions. questions here.
3: Yeah. we're curious.
2: Yeah. What you ask.
5: Yeah. Yeah. Who's listening? Well, I mean, you know, at this point.
2: If you can't talk about putting your hand up Mitch McConnell's butt,
5: look, it's
2: I don't even want to be an American.
5: It's not slander if it's true, is what I'm saying. Somebody's got to prove it isn't, so let's go.
2: Yes, come out, meet us, and
5: prove me wrong.
2: Prove you do not have
5: Prove your arm is not all the way up in Mitch McConnell, elbow deep, making him go meep, meep, meep. Because that's what it looks like to me. I'm just saying.
6: You know, you're not wrong. That second picture does.
3: Yeah.
6: So some people were doing, I don't know if it's AI or what, but they were doing a thing where they kind of overlay the pictures.
3: Yeah.
6: And it's literally either he has the one face and he can't move it.
5: That's probably it, actually.
6: Or, yeah, right, that one. That one right there.
5: Yeah. The picture, the expression on his face is, I think this looks like a smile. That's what his expression is.
3: I'm attempting human emotion.
5: I can't actually smile, so I'm going to lift the corners of my mouth up, which makes me look like my teeth are out. Yeah, it's like, Matt Bevin used to do that all the time. He's never smiling. He's always showing his teeth. Check it out. Just look up any picture of Matt Bevin. You'll see it. He's got his teeth out.
6: Mitch McConnell looks like someone paused him right before he went down a water slide.
3: Mm-hmm. Yeah.
6: Before he starts to go, he's like, and then boom, boom, and pause, hit pause.
5: Hold.
6: Hang on. We'll be back in a moment at Z-Rock.
5: Yeah.

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1: So we've already got our first Porky fan fiction here. But I want to, I'm gonna read part of it, but then I want, okay, let's wait. give me some nice, sexy music here. Go check that one. Go check him.
2: It's the least. We haven't even started yet, and he's dying over there.
3: I know.
1: All right, inspired by a local true hero, Porky, in, quote, He Pleads the Fifth. That's the name of the album. That's the name of the book. I locked eyes with him as he slammed the abuser's head onto the sidewalk, and I knew he was a man I needed in my life. I had to cross the road slowly because I lost the leg to the diabetes, and the streets have been hard for me. Could I find a man to love and protect me and give me a home instead of a corner? His name was Porky. I'm not sure where his shirt went before the fight, but I was happy he wasn't wearing one so I could see him rage. I might be able to make it. I might be able to make it into a magazine series if you'd like. I'd like to send in some pictures and maybe get some. Okay. Do you want to take some pictures? Now, you said that was accurate because you always take off your shirt before you fight?
4: Every single time.
1: Why, if I may ask?
2: Because it's hot. Oh, not just because.
1: Because a man can't fight with a boner, Drew.
2: Oh, yeah. Well,
1: that's why.
2: No, you just got to want it. Lie. Yeah, I was going to say, yeah, there's no way.
4: I've never been in the showers in jail.
2: Yeah, what are you talking about? Wait. It's a requirement.
4: You'd be surprised.
2: Yeah. I wouldn't.
4: Especially with missile around.
2: Yeah.
4: Woo, you better be able to fight.
2: Or at least wrestle and make it look good.
1: I've never been contradicted so fast or with such authority. Man can't fight with the boner. Oh, yes, he can. Oh, yes, he can. I'll give you four examples right now. Names, dates, and places.
2: Yeah, we're right being now. So aggressive because we think you know that already. That's what's going on here.
1: I've never been disagreed with so quickly.
2: See, look at all this. Like, he's trying so hard to disavow. That he knew this before it came up.
1: I didn't know.
2: See, look, he's mad. We got him.
4: You know, anyway, MJ continue. Disagrees with you before you even say stuff, right?
2: Well, yeah, that's
4: so
2: just.
4: So she's way faster than us.
2: It's a given. It's an automatic.
1: I've never seen. Man can't fight with a boner. Oh!
2: How dare you?
1: Yes, first thing. All right, so you take your shirt off before you fight. Yeah, why? Anyway.
4: Well, first, I don't want to mess up my shirt because that other person's not worth it.
1: Right, sure.
4: Second. If they can grab a hold of you, listen, kids, so that way y'all know how to fight. If they can grab a hold of you, they can kind of control you. So if they ain't, you ain't got a shirt on, there's nothing to grab a hold of if you ain't got no hair or beard or nothing, you know.
1: Other things. Yeah.
2: Whatever else you
1: brought
2: to the fight.
1: Yeah, sure.
2: Yeah.
4: Depending on if you're in the shower in jail, what they grab.
1: Absolutely.
4: But third, you know, I'll be sweating, so like it's just going to be slippery trying to get a hold of me. First and foremost, and I'm trying to get it done in at least one to two hits. So
1: I like that you've been in enough fights that you've had time to come up with, like, this is the 10 rules of Porky Fight Club. Number one, take your shirt off. Number, like, you've done this
4: number
1: enough.
4: Number one is don't talk about Fight Club.
1: You're right. I apologize.
2: Everybody knows
1: you're,
2: that.
1: You're sure.
4: You need to cut it out, buddy.
1: You're right. I've said too much, and we're gonna have to go to break because I've said too much. I don't want to. Last thing I want is Porky with a boner coming after me because.
2: Oh, really? Okay. Anyone?
1: Or anyone?
2: I mean, not just you. We're not going to single anybody out here.
1: That's a great. Thank you for
2: the
1: clarifying.
2: The royal everybody.
1: The royal we.
2: Yeah, no, don't want anybody.
1: The royal we.
2: Well, if it's we're in.
1: I just, it's like, how, if I may, how many fights did it take for you to come up with a set of rules?
4: Oh, I was young. It was, it started in Shaolin at Master Sente's.
2: Oh, yeah.
1: Master Sente, yeah.
4: Yeah. Shaolin Studios. He was the one that taught us. He used to have a wave pool back on Richmond Road back in the day and stuff. It was crazy. He'd put you in there to train.
1: Really?
4: Yeah.
1: I got to meet Master Sente one time.
4: Oh, he's awesome.
1: He was exactly who you wanted him to be. Yes. He walks around like a sensei.
4: Yes.
1: There's some people that like do that thing where they walk with their hand. When you see, I'll tell you this. When you see a man walking down the street and he's holding his hands behind his back, it means that dude knows something. Don't mess with that guy.
4: He was walking in Walmart one time, and I was watching him leave. I was like, Master Sin. And he was like, oh, hey, and never moved. And
1: yeah.
4: Like, his cart was just in front of him going.
1: Just moving.
2: Yeah.
4: He wasn't even touching it.
1: Like,
4: it
1: was just,
2: using his mind powers.
1: Yeah, his ninja mind powers. Mm-hmm. That's right. Mm-hmm. All right, hang on. Back in a more, listen, we'll do more farked up news with Drew. Obviously, more erotic news with maybe from the text line.
2: It's just going to keep happening.
1: We have time.
2: There's plenty of time.
1: Plenty of time. And more fighting tips with Porky, so hang on.
5: A better life with Dr. Sanjay Gupta.
3: How often do you stop to wonder whether you should share something that's revealing, maybe even embarrassing, with a partner, a friend, or even your boss? 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
1: So many beautiful and weird things are happening right now. If you ask, why isn't MJ talking very much? Well, I'll tell you why. It's because MJ is conversing with evidently who her new best friend is, Mr. Joe Exotic, a.k.a. the Tiger King, because now they're... Are you emailing? You texting?
2: Are you engaged?
1: Are you
3: not
1: engaged?
3: Not yet.
1: So he's married. You got a new husband.
2: Yeah, you know.
1: Yeah, that's true.
3: No, he just emailed me because my letter or my email got rejected.
1: Oh, no.
3: The one I sent yesterday. So he didn't get it, obviously. He just was... He's asking for our direct number because he's wanting to get everything set up. But it looks like we should have him on unless he gets... more phone time before the 14th.
1: I think, and by the way, thank you. I've got Porky's in here because MJ was like, I don't know why my letter's not going through. And Porky was able to read it and go, oh, you can't say that. You can't say that.
3: Well, no, it's like, it's so all I guess the word commissary, because I said that, you know,
1: yeah.
3: But the thing is, when I asked if he needed some, that one went through.
1: Yeah, ma'am.
3: So the first one got rejected because I said.
1: I think, if I'm going to be honest, I think you're making him uncomfortable.
3: No, it's the prison rejecting him, not him.
1: Sure.
2: You're making the prison uncomfortable.
1: You're making the prison uncomfortable.
3: Yeah. No, they're very, like, it's so, I mean, I'm not saying anything out of the way at all, but, like, I think in one of them I said God knows, and I don't know if God triggered it, because I know the first one I wrote, I told your gay joke, and that's what triggered that one. Listen, took that out, and it went through. So it's like.
1: I don't want to say anything, but Joe Exotic texted me privately.
3: No, he didn't. He doesn't have your number.
1: He said you're getting a little clingy. He called you weird, and I thought that was odd. Two other things, then we're going to get some signed news with Drew. Buzzy Butt wanted to challenge what Porky said about fighting. He said, quote, I've been stabbed 16 times, shot twice, had my ear cut off, and been in so many fights, I'll take a punch or two from a sweaty guy just to get close to him. Which I think that could be... I'll take a punch or two from anybody. Okay. I don't know. Porky, do you want to respond?
4: I have been shot 3 times.
3: Mm. Oh, my God.
4: Stabbed 21 times by my brother.
3: God.
4: So that one's out. Mm-hmm. And my ear was bit halfway off by a dog when I was 5, and they sewed it back on because it was just dangling by a little piece.
1: Mm-hmm. Mm-hmm. Sure.
4: I burnt my finger off when I was 1.5.
1: Mm-hmm.
4: Broke my hip when I was 12.
1: Damn.
4: Yeah, I broke 21 bones also.
1: Jeez.
4: Yeah.
1: So
4: look, check this out. Bam.
1: You got the one. Do you have to wear the shoes where one's higher than the other?
4: No, because they'll roll your ankle so fast.
1: Oh, man. I would like it if Porky walked around in one, like, clear lucite heel.
4: Yeah, I'm not a pimp. That's just how I walk because my legs messed up.
1: You need one stripper shoe. You need to walk around in one, like, 5-inch lucite stripper shoe.
4: Can I get the ones like Dolomite with the goldfish?
1: With goldfish
4: in it?
1: Inside. 100%. Absolutely. Yes. Absolutely. All right. Drew, what do you got today? What's the sign? Bring us back to Earth. What's going on in the world today?
2: Well, I just want to bring you back to Earth, but so one of the things I've been saying for a while is that now that everybody gets their news from an algorithm, they don't see all the cool stuff. And there's a lot of sciencey stuff out there that's kind of cool. So it turns out that science has just determined that Viagra might protect people against cancer.
1: What?
2: Yeah.
1: It's hard. I mean, honestly, and it's really, I'm going to say this and y'all are going to disagree with me. It's hard to go into chemo with a boner. It's very tough.
2: Yeah, it's very hard.
1: They tell you to turn around. They don't want that. It's very hard.
2: Yeah, very difficult. I like
1: very
2: how
1: hard.
2: You set that up.
1: Thank you.
2: That's good. Yeah, they think that so apparently cancer is powered by cholesterol in the cells, and apparently when Viagra's in there, it causes the enzymes that transport cholesterol around your body to transport Viagra around your body instead.
1: Jeez.
2: And that starves cancer cells to death.
1: So there was something about Viagra and a possible link to like preventing dementia.
2: Yeah.
1: Because
2: the increased
1: blood flow.
2: Yeah.
1: Mm-hmm. And something about it.
4: I'm calling my doctor when I need
2: it. Yeah, exactly. I need some medicinal Viagra, please. It's going to cure my cancer and my dementia.
1: Yeah, right. Hey, listen, if you have dementia and you take Viagra, you'll have a boner and forget why.
2: Yeah.
4: Look out, Lexington ladies.
2: Yeah, here it comes. The second one is that axolotls have been known to the, I think they're amphibians, right?
1: Yeah.
2: They're kind of cool. Your kids might see them in the classroom occasionally.
1: They
2: regenerate practically any part of their body. Scientists figured out that that's something they can turn on in maybe everything.
1: Like, we all have that gene.
2: Yeah.
1: And so, if they flip it on, you'll be able to regenerate
2: and
1: stuff.
2: They think they've managed to figure out how to activate it in humans. They haven't made it figure out how to activate it to make it work 100% of the time, but they've been testing it on other animals to grow back, like, entire limbs.
1: All right, hear me out. Okay. We fast forward, like, 30,000 years in the future, breakaway penises.
4: No,
1: my. You get scared. Okay, hear me out.
4: Yes.
1: You're with a lady.
2: I mean, it happens.
1: Right? It happened. You're with a lady.
2: Yeah.
1: All of a sudden, you hear footsteps. Her husband's home. Breakaway penis. You're out the door.
2: There you go, yeah.
4: You can also fight with a boner whenever the husband comes home.
2: Yeah, exactly. And if things go wrong, you just grow one and right back.
1: It comes full circle.
2: If it doesn't work out, you just do it. So, yeah.
5: Look at that thing on there.
2: Yeah.
1: Oh, not again! I knew this was happening while I was going. It's still moving,
4: wiggling under the bed.
2: Yeah. It's coming right for us. The third article I've got is interesting. They were throwing away this science experiment. They were working on. So they use in order to do CRISPR, where they gene edit cells in order to, like, for example, edit your own T cells to attack cancer and wipe it out with one treatment, which is actually a real thing that is, I think it's pretty available right now. But anyway, if it isn't, it's coming soon. Well, they did one better. Scientists are trying to figure out there are other enzymes that they can use to CRISPR stuff. And one of them is really close to the enzyme they currently use. But they were started testing with this about 10 years ago. And they found out that every time they deployed this thing to edit something, so basically, you'd get, like, here's some mRNA, go edit this out of the cell. They would come back and everything was, like, gone. There was nothing left in the thing. And they were like, what the hell is going on? And they found out that this enzyme, which is close to the one that they use for CRISPR, is a little bit different. So what CRISPR does is you give it mRNA, like, say, hey, here's non-Hodgkin's lymphoma.
1: You don't have to explain this to me. I wrote a paper on it.
2: Yeah, of course. Yeah.
1: You know what I mean.
2: And then it goes after that and hunts those cells down. What this guy does is you give it mRNA and it finds cells with that in it and it shreds them to bits.
1: So it's almost like nanobots for cancer.
2: Yeah, and so basically what this means is their cancer doesn't have any immunity against something that shreds it to bits.
1: Now, I understand what you're saying, but I don't know a lot about medicine, but what I know is a long-term, very painful and expensive treatment is way better than a quick cure.
2: It's way more expensive, for sure,
1: A very expensive, possibly not covered by insurance, treatment that lasts for years and years and takes you to the brink of death is way better than a pill or something that'll...
2: Well, if you're an insurance company.
1: That's right.
2: For the rest of us, not so much. They found out that it's pretty consistent, and the cells have no defense against this because it shreds them. What's also interesting is not only did it work on cancer, but it could work on pretty much anything biological. Like, so you remember how they've been saying that antibiotics are... They're stopping working so well.
1: Yeah.
2: Well,
1: yeah.
2: You could use it for that too, as it turns out.
1: Wait till you get that uncurable clap.
2: Yeah.
1: MJ knows about it.
2: Yeah. The problem is you don't want to accidentally give it something that's, like, good. So, for example, if you gave it, like, mRNA from your own cells, it's probably going to kill you.
1: So I do feel like, and this is all good, but hear me out, okay? Everyone's going to live a lot longer now, which is great for people, but horrible if you're shopping at Kroger on a Saturday morning.
2: Yeah, or traffic. Like,
1: we
2: haven't considered the implications for traffic.
1: We haven't considered any of these implications. Yeah. What happens when old people, no offense, but just don't die?
2: Seems like that's already happening, in my opinion. I got a whole TED Talk on that one, but I'm not going to launch into it right now. Yeah. Anyway, I got finally to take us out on the science stuff. This is a real headline that appeared in Science Alert. It is a patient with a perforated bowel shows why eels shouldn't be anywhere near your butt.
1: Oh, no.
2: Can you guess what happened? Yes, you can. Spoiler alert. Yeah.
5: Was it electric?
2: Not this time. He said he was fishing. And then
1: that's my favorite thing.
2: I know.
1: Excuses for stuff up your butt.
2: Normally it's I fell down on it. Yeah, this time it was like I was fishing, and I guess while I was out there, and he crawled up my butt.
1: So you fish naked in the water.
2: Who knows? Who's to say?
1: Did you? I mean, honestly, if you're trying to catch eels,
2: He said he was fishing for stuff, but an eel ended up in his butt. And also, I mean, really, then he said, like, a few days later, he was like, might want to get this checked out.
1: Oh, he didn't check it for a few days.
2: Well, that's how this went.
1: Well,
2: because I think he couldn't figure out how to go into the hospital and tell a story that anybody believed. And clearly, he never figured it out.
1: Well, at first, he didn't mind the wiggling. But once it started to stink, then his wife was like...
2: Well, it was the biting was the problem, apparently.
1: And, you know, we don't talk about this story enough, but...
5: Yeah,
1: MJ, I'm sorry you're so busy writing the Tiger King over here.
3: I am sorry.
1: I'm trying to
3: figure out how to get funds on his account. Guess what? I found it.
1: Good. I'm
3: so
1: trying to tell the story
3: to send me some
1: when
3: money.
1: Me and Pork... Oh, so I'm involved in this little shenanigans now.
3: Yes.
1: Oh, gonna give Tiger. Never did I think back in 2020, you know, one, whatever, when the world was stopped and we were all watching Tiger King, that one day I'd be sending this dude money on his commissary.
3: Dude, he's.
1: I never thought that I'd be sending.
3: He doesn't make any money. No, I know. Off the
1: but when I was watching him go, I'm never gonna financially recover from
3: and
1: this.
3: And he hasn't.
1: I know. But
3: I want to make sure he's got, you know.
1: Never
3: snacks.
1: Did I think. That I would be part of the... Let's go send Tiger King some commissary now.
3: Well, I never thought he would call me.
1: Yeah.
3: And
1: weird.
3: I'd be writing him and trying to figure out what words I can and can't freaking use.
1: I was going
3: to
1: tell the story of the one time Porky and I went camping together and went fishing, and a trout swam right up his ass.
2: Yep. And a few days later, he was like, maybe I should get this checked out.
1: It was like a week.
4: Hey, remember how big it was?
1: State record.
2: It was huge. State record.
1: Then, and that's why he walks with a limp, friends.
2: Yeah, well, one of the reasons. One of the reasons.
1: Before we go real fast, because the show's about over, thank you guys for joining us today, by the way. Thanks for everyone. Thanks for everyone coming in. It's been a blast. I almost said a bad word. Oh, it's been a blast today. Have you seen the new humanoid robot that is freaking people out?
2: Is this the sex bot teacher, or is this a different one?
1: No, the sex bot. That's it. No,
2: we talked about it last week.
1: So I was wrong on that. The sex bot teacher, I thought, so there was a school in New York that was about to deploy an AI humanoid robot, and I thought it was like an AI. I thought it was like an iPad on wheels. Oh, no. It looked like a straight up porn chick.
2: Yep, yep.
1: And
2: it turns out Real Doll sold to this company, and that's what they did. So it's actually literally Real Doll. Also, they tried to claim, they said, well, we didn't use any of the parts that we used to make Real Dolls to make this one. And I'm like, oh, really?
1: Yeah.
2: You built a whole new robot factory for no reason?
1: I saw that thing, and it did look like a Real Doll.
2: Yeah, except, well, it turns out it was.
1: Yeah. Well, it turns out this thing is the new. Now, this is just the head. They've created a $150,000. Like anime robot head that looks sort of like an anime girl, but they say it moves and speaks and acts so realistic that it's starting to freak people out.
2: That's great. I don't think I need one of these.
4: That looks just like my brother's CPR doll.
2: Oh, yeah. Well, he told you that's what it was.
4: Well, I tried to use it last week. I got all these little hairs in my mouth.
2: Yeah, yeah.
4: I don't know what he was doing.
2: You know, dust collects in there. It's weird.
4: Dust.
2: Yeah, there you are. Yeah, yeah, yeah.
1: I'm going to tell you, do not share a drink with Porky until he has some Listerine, please. Just saying.
4: You know, me and Earl and Monkey Boy was in the bathroom at... Experiment Rhino.
1: Oh, I was there.
4: We shared a wing, you know.
1: I was there.
4: At one bite all together.
1: Man, look at that. You
2: know about that? No, but that's, I mean, nothing really surprised me. I'm like, okay, sure. Yeah.
1: Why does your brother store his CPR dummy face down? That is the question.
4: I don't know, and it's a full body. Like, I've never seen a full
1: body. I've never seen one. Yeah. Yeah, no, you know, the parts. Okay. You guys have a great
4: start
1: day.
4: I pushing, you know, trying to give it. You know, and it was just like stuff was coming out the nose.
1: And you know what they do now? Dust. They make this thing where every time you pump it goes. Hey, oh no! To set that, and it's weird. Yeah, I thought too.
2: There's no telling.
1: We love you all. Thanks, Drew. Thanks, Drew's kids. Thanks, Porky. I would say thank MJ, but let's be honest.
3: I did the whole show, and I'm the one setting up. We all want to talk to Joe.
1: We do.
3: And I'm trying to do this.
1: Thank you. Thank
3: and
1: you.
3: And at the same time, I'm also talking to Joey. The one that's in the Fayette camp league.
1: Does Earl know that right now you are conversing with two separate incarcerated men?
3: You know, I don't know. He knows I'm talking to Joe Exotic.
1: Like,
3: and I don't know if I told him about Joey.
1: Oh, that's the first that's the first sign of a relationship when it's going bad is you don't tell him the things you're doing. You're conversing with four incarcerated men.
3: Four?
1: Five incarcerated men.
3: No, two. Two.
1: Hey, if you're in jail and you want to talk
3: and
1: to MJ,
3: this one,
1: let us
3: it's
1: know.
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1: fair.
3: Not just me.
1: Fair.
3: It's to both of us, okay, except cool. Unlike you, I care. So I wrote back.
4: Did he spray his cologne on there?
3: No. He didn't draw any cool,
1: what?
3: Like all the other like jail prison letters I get, they'll draw. Like I still have one from my first time at Z-Rock. Where this dude who was in prison wrote me a letter, and the back of it, he drew this whole, like, it was a dude, like, with his thumbs pointing at his back, and it had a back tattoo that said Mary Jane. Like, it was sweet. I kept it. I mean,
4: to my daughter. I sent one home to my daughter with a rose on it from jail.
1: Mm-hmm.
4: Yeah, she's got it tattooed on her now.
1: Yeah. Oh, that's just beautiful. Well, you know what? I think MJ should get the back piece. It says Mary Jane.
2: Yeah.
3: I mean, come on.
2: The tattoo of the guy, though. Not just the tattoo.
3: Yeah, it's like an
2: guy. Yeah.
1: Like the guy looking at MJ on MJ's back, MJ on it. Uh-huh. All right, you guys have a great day. We'll see you tomorrow.
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7: Staying active every day will go a long way towards helping you live a happy, healthy, and pain-free life. And there is perhaps no movement more fundamental than walking. It reinforces the alignment, stability, and coordinated muscle activation that supports how your body moves, whether you're doing strenuous exercise or simply going about your daily life. This is according to Dana Santis, a strength and conditioning specialist. Even though you walk every day, Dana does say you can make small adjustments to immediately improve your walking mechanics. So, keep your rib cage stacked over your pelvis. Avoid leaning over or arching your lower back. Allow your arms to swing naturally in coordination with your legs. Keep your gaze forward, your jaw relaxed, and then just breathe in through your nose and out through your mouth. I'm Dr. Sanjay Gupta, helping you live a better life.
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1: Do you think that you need any help from me, the audience, or God himself to help you look crazier?
3: I am a very normal, rational, adorable person who is being slandered right now.
1: I can name three things you own that make you look insane. One of them, I won't even say on the air. Out of our friendship, I won't say that.
3: Thank you.
1: You're welcome. But the other one...
0: Twitch and MJ in the morning
8: aren't so much bad as they are tragically stupid.
1: Much like Monkey Boy's taint. Jacked.
9: Up,
1: thank you.
3: I realize when you say his taint is jacked, it makes it seem like it's like muscular. Like, you know, like it's just lifted weights. I mean, out there power walking.
9: I haven't been to the gym in a while, but you always want to take time to.
1: Don't ignore the taint.
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8: aren't so much bad as they are tragically stupid.
1: Monkey Boy let himself experience pure, beautiful joy at the thought of booping a dog's nose. And that was it. And that was gone. And I saw it leave.
9: Because I had a moment of amusement.
1: Right.
9: And then I realized MJ said it. And I was like, oh, I've made a mistake.
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8: aren't so much bad as they are tragically stupid.
3: I can make you a damn good cappuccino. Well,
1: I wish you'd get to making. I wish you'd do something.
3: I don't have a frothing arm.
1: Did you lose it in the war?
3: No.
1: Did you lose your frothing arm in the war? What happened? I don't got a frothing arm. That's not something you typically hear someone scream.
3: No, you know, like on the espresso machine. Oh. It's got a frothing
1: arm. I lost my frothing arm in the war.
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4: 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Y'all think it's chores, though? 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
14: High pressure is firmly in control Thursday. We've got sunshine and highs in the low to mid-80s with lower humidity. A very nice afternoon. Friday, mid-80s, mostly to partly sunny skies. Still dry, but it won't stay that way the rest of the weekend. Rounds of showers and storms on and off again Saturday into Sunday with cooler highs on either side of 80 degrees. I'm meteorologist Tom Ackerman with your LEX 18 Storm Tracker forecast on Z-Rock 103, the rock station.

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2: A better life with Dr. Sanjay Gupta.
3: Staying active every day will go a long way towards helping you live a happy, healthy, and pain-free life. And there's perhaps no movement more fundamental than walking. It reinforces the alignment, stability, and coordinated muscle activation that supports how your body moves, whether you're doing strenuous exercise or simply going about your daily life. This is according to Dana Santis, a strength and conditioning specialist. Even though you walk every day, Dana does say you can make small adjustments to immediately improve your walking mechanics. 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I'm Dr. Sanjay Gupta, helping you live a better life.
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11: I bribed myself, yeah. You know? Yeah, it's just a comfortable position. I put my leg on a 4-foot counter and just lean my knee on it, you know? Nothing weird about that. Nothing. What? Eyes are up here, man.
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11: 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Yeah, you did.
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11: 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That's right. It took a weird turn. It's all because of you. We are getting weird looks from across the hall, the AM station.
12: Yeah. They're just jealous of how hot we are.
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10: aren't so much bad as they are tragically stupid.
11: Monkey Boy let himself experience pure, beautiful joy at the thought of booping a dog's nose. 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And that was gone. 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
11: Right.
13: And then I realized MJ said it. 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
11: You didn't think I'd know that one?
12: No.
11: All right. What's my middle name?
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12: I know it's like, so I know it's Anthony. Your middle name is Anthony.
11: No, it's my first name, you idiot. That's my first name.
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11: Wow, you mistook my first name.
12: No, it was just, you know.
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10: aren't so much bad as they are tragically stupid.
12: So wait, you don't have to take your fat ass back up to the ketchup dispenser?
11: No, of course
12: not. Like, why are you trying to fit that much ketchup in a cup? Just get a couple.
11: Do you know how much ketchup I go through? I once at a Red Robin went through a whole bottle. I was in my fat phase, and I had just gotten broken up with at the time, so it's okay, because they give you never-ending fries, and I just sat there till the ketchup bottle was empty.
12: Damn.
11: And that's when I got embarrassed and left.
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12: No, I have to check. 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
11: And for that amount of money, Fat Becca will deliver it right to your house. two questions, MJ. How much is the calendar? And how much for a weekend with Fat Becca? Sir! 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
11: Yeah, they did. 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
12: I hope the kid's an angry drunk.
13: I love you, Mom. 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
10: aren't so much bad as they are tragically stupid.
11: You have no idea what kind of Pandora's box you're opening up here, okay? You can't give this one, no offense, any sort of powers or abilities, because as I told you in the text, sir, she will not use them for good. She's going to be out here getting high as hell, flying around on her stupid broom, trying to fly over to Hardee's or KFC to get a snack because she's high as hell.
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0: High pressure is firmly in control Thursday. We've got sunshine and highs in the low to mid-80s with lower humidity. A very nice afternoon. Friday, mid-80s, mostly to partly sunny skies. Still dry, but it won't stay that way the rest of the weekend. Rounds of showers and storms on and off again Saturday into Sunday with cooler highs on either side of 80 degrees. Meteorologist Tom Ackerman with your LEX 18 Storm Tracker forecast on Z-Rock 103. 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
2: A better life with Dr. Sanjay Gupta.
3: There are lots of things you can measure to get an idea of how healthy you are at any given moment. Temperature, heart rate, blood pressure, just to name a few. But how about how healthy you will be and how long you're likely to live? According to a new study out of the University at Buffalo, two simple strength tests are pretty accurate at predicting longevity in older women. One is hand grip strength, and the other is how quickly people can stand up from a seated position without using their arms. By the way, I remember interviewing former President Jimmy Carter when he was quite old and being really impressed how he just popped out of the chair without using his arms. Not a lot of older people can actually do that. But I think the message here is that maintaining strength as you age is going to help you perform everyday activities, but also help you avoid injury and stay independent. I'm Dr. Sanjay Gupta, helping you live a better life.
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1: 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Cause I'm losing my sight, losing my mind. Can't stop you, my love. 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
4: aren't so much bad as they are tragically stupid.
7: Don't forget, MJ was in fact the Shake and Bake girl from 1983 to 1987.
8: I hate.
7: And she still tours on that sometimes.
8: I do not.
7: She does some fan cons. You're being shy, and that's
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7: fine.
8: You are going to make people believe this.
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8: And then the real Shake and Bake girl is going to be like, who's this imposter?
7: Oh, I hope the real Shake and Bake girl comes and kicks your ass.
8: Why? I didn't
7: right
8: do anything.
7: In the streets.
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8: I can make you a damn good cappuccino. 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
7: I wish
8: was...
7: I wish you'd get to making. 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
7: Did you lose your frothing arm in the war? What happened? I don't got a frothing arm! That's not something you typically hear someone scream.
8: No, you know, like on the espresso machine. It's got a frothing
7: arm. I lost my frothing arm in the war!
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8: Another person, you mean Nupper Street. Man, y'all, that is three damn people.
7: She did call South Upper Supper Street once.
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8: Like, no. Why are you trying to fit that much ketchup in a cup? Just get a couple.
7: Do you know how much ketchup I go through? I once at a Red Robin went through a whole bottle. I was in my fat phase, and I had just gotten broken up with at the time, so it's okay, because they give you never-ending fries, and I just sat there till the ketchup bottle was empty.
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7: Sir, you tried to fight a kangaroo. Where did this happen? Why did this happen? Was it like a sanctioned match? Did you guys have to go get drug tested? Was there a fighting commission involved? I want to know how this happened.
8: A petting zoo.
7: You got arrested? You got arrested for fighting a kangaroo at a petting zoo?
8: Wow.
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0: Life with Dr. Sanjay Gupta.
1: They say consistency is key, but sometimes you just got to switch it up. A new study out of Harvard School of Public Health found that varying your exercise routine could add years to your life. What exercise someone did didn't matter much. What did matter was that all the exercises together worked all the muscle groups in their body. Now, an added benefit to changing things up is it can help you push through the plateau effect. That's when your body gets so efficient at doing something that you actually stop getting better at it. And we know from previous research that specializing in any one sport at a young age can make someone actually more prone to injury. And as experts we talk to point out, even elite athletes switch up things with their workouts, making sure to target strength, cardio, flexibility, balance, and doing that every single week. I'm Dr. Sanjay Gupta, helping you live a better life.
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9: My favorite thing might be MJ getting struck by lightning. 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Do it again.
5: 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Oh, I feel coffee. 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
3: 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That's something I love. 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
19: High pressure is firmly in control Thursday. We've got sunshine and highs in the low to mid-80s with lower humidity. A very nice afternoon. Friday, mid-80s, mostly to partly sunny skies. Still dry, but it won't stay that way the rest of the weekend. Rounds of showers and storms on and off again Saturday into Sunday with cooler highs on either side of 80 degrees. Meteorologist Tom Ackerman with your LEX 18 Storm Tracker forecast on Z-Rock 103, the rock station.
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2: How often do you stop to wonder whether you should share something that's revealing, maybe even embarrassing, with a partner, a friend, or even your boss? In her new book called Revealing, The Underrated Power of Oversharing, behavioral scientist Leslie John says doing just that can help you deepen relationships that are vital to your life. We need people to trust us in order to get things like love, friendship, and career success. That's what she told us. When you make yourself vulnerable by revealing something sensitive, it does make other people trust you. In turn, when you ask someone to reveal something about themselves, showing that interest will generally lead someone to like you more. Why? Because people like to be asked about themselves, she says. It also signals that they are discriminating and choosy, but in a good way. I'm Dr. Sanjay Gupta, helping you live a better life.
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1: I don't know if there's like any particular entry point that I would hope that the audience would go after. 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Tell Me I'm Pretty was a special record. 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But I mean, I think they all, at one time or another, were really important to us, and still are. 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
2: A better life with Dr. Sanjay Gupta.
3: They say consistency is key, but sometimes you just got to switch it up. A new study out of Harvard School of Public Health found that varying your exercise routine could add years to your life. What exercise someone did didn't matter much. What did matter was that all the exercises together worked all the muscle groups in their body. Now, an added benefit to changing things up is it can help you push through the plateau effect. That's when your body gets so efficient at doing something that you actually stop getting better at it. And we know from previous research that specializing in any one sport at a young age can make someone actually more prone to injury. And as experts we talk to point out, even elite athletes switch up things with their workouts, making sure to target strength, cardio, flexibility, balance, and doing that every single week. I'm Dr. Sanjay Gupta, helping you live a better life.
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7: 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Eyes are up here, man.
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9: High pressure is firmly in control Thursday. We've got sunshine and highs in the low to mid-80s with lower humidity. A very nice afternoon. Friday, mid-80s, mostly to partly sunny skies. Still dry, but it won't stay that way the rest of the weekend. Rounds of showers and storms on and off again Saturday into Sunday with cooler highs on either side of 80 degrees. I'm meteorologist Tom Ackerman with your LEX 18 Storm Tracker forecast on Z-Rock 103, the rock station.
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1: You didn't think I'd know that one? No. All right. What's my middle name?
2: I know it's nerdy.
1: What's my middle name?
2: I know it's like, it's. So I know it's Anthony.
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2: your middle name is Anthony.
1: No, it's okay. My first name, you idiot. 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
1: name.
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1: That's yeah. Literally my first name.
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1: 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I put my leg on a 4-foot counter and just lean my knee on it. You know? 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Nothing. What? Eyes are up here, man.
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4: aren't so much bad as they are tragically stupid.
2: She might not have given birth to that boy, but she's definitely acted like a mama. I think anybody, I'm not letting anybody hang out with Monkey Boy who is in their 20s.
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12: He ain't taking my boy to Malibu. 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
0: 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Twitch and MJ in the morning
4: aren't so much bad as they are tragically stupid.
1: I just bribed myself.
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1: Yeah, let me just put my leg on the counter.
2: Oh, my God. Don't. You're going to hurt yourself.
1: I just bribed myself. Yeah. You know? Yeah, it's just a comfortable position. I put my leg on a 4-foot counter and just lean my knee on it. You know? Nothing weird about that. Nothing. What? Eyes are up here, man.
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4: aren't so much bad as they are tragically stupid.
1: People with ADD will leave drawers and doors open.
3: I do.
1: Yeah, because it's...
3: I don't have ADD.
1: You have something. I don't know what.
2: you just diagnosed.
1: Dude, I'm sorry.
2: Yeah. You're not right.
1: Oh, like you are.
2: I'm perfect.
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4: aren't so much bad as they are tragically stupid.
1: My favorite thing might be MJ getting struck by lightning. I don't know why. Do it again.
2: I'm okay. Oh, I smell coffee. That burned. That was worse than lightning. I forgot I had my coffee in my...
1: The most redneck. I gotta get that.
2: That was worse than lightning.
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1: aren't so much bad as they are tragically stupid.
2: My dog Bird, the one with the breathing issues, it's round.
3: 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Oh, I know.
2: Well, she's water. It's water weight. She's on steroids.
3: Sure.
2: Well, she also has the restless leg.
3: Okay.
2: So she kicks while she sleeps nonstop. You're like, oh my God.
3: It must suck when you have restless leg and four legs.
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3: How often do you stop to wonder whether you should share something that's revealing, maybe even embarrassing, with a partner, a friend, or even your boss? In her new book called Revealing, The Underrated Power of Oversharing, behavioral scientist Leslie John says doing just that can help you deepen relationships that are vital to your life. We need people to trust us in order to get things like love, friendship, and career success. That's what she told us. When you make yourself vulnerable by revealing something sensitive, it does make other people trust you. In turn, when you ask someone to reveal something about themselves, showing that interest will generally lead someone to like you more. Why? Because people like to be asked about themselves, she says. It also signals that they are discriminating and choosy, but in a good way. I'm Dr. Sanjay Gupta, helping you live a better life.
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13: High pressure is firmly in control Thursday. We've got sunshine and highs in the low to mid-80s with lower humidity. A very nice afternoon. Friday, mid-80s, mostly to partly sunny skies. Still dry, but it won't stay that way the rest of the weekend. Rounds of showers and storms on and off again Saturday into Sunday with cooler highs on either side of 80 degrees. I'm meteorologist Tom Ackerman with your LEX 18 Storm Tracker forecast on Z-Rock 103, the rock station.
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6: 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Nothing. What? Eyes are up here, man.
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7: This is on the FAQ. 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
7: 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That is stupid. Jesus Christ.
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hot pursuit and fiery auto crashes. Some will die in hot pursuit while sifting through my ashes. Some will fall in love with life and drink it from a fountain that is pouring like an avalanche coming down the mountain. I don't

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would get rid of them, but they aren't cut out for anything else. 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
0: 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And we're live here outside the Perez family home just waiting for the... And there they go! 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
2: High pressure is firmly in control Thursday. We've got sunshine and highs in the low to mid-80s with lower humidity. A very nice afternoon. Friday, mid-80s, mostly to partly sunny skies. Still dry, but it won't stay that way the rest of the weekend. Rounds of showers and storms on and off again Saturday into Sunday with cooler highs on either side of 80 degrees. I'm meteorologist Tom Ackerman with your LEX 18 Storm Tracker forecast on Z-Rock 103, the rock station.
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1: A better life with Dr. Sanjay Gupta.
2: There are lots of things you can measure to get an idea of how healthy you are at any given moment. Temperature, heart rate, blood pressure, just to name a few. But how about how healthy you will be and how long you're likely to live? According to a new study out of the University at Buffalo, two simple strength tests are pretty accurate at predicting longevity in older women. One is hand grip strength, and the other is how quickly people can stand up from a seated position without using their arms. By the way, I remember interviewing former President Jimmy Carter when he was quite old and being really impressed how he just popped out of the chair without using his arms. Not a lot of older people can actually do that. But I think the message here is that maintaining strength as you age is going to help you perform everyday activities, but also help you avoid injury and stay independent. I'm Dr. Sanjay Gupta, helping you live a better life.
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4: Yeah, just rip it off Earl. I'm fine.
5: Exactly.
4: We start out okay.
5: 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And then in the middle of the night, he's like an Eskimo just shivering.
4: Well, it's okay. He doesn't need that much blanket because I take up so much of the bed pushed all the way to the edge.
5: Nothing in my life surprises me less than finding out you sleep like an a-hole. Like, I bet you starfish.
4: Oh, yeah.
5: I can tell you starfish that whole bed.
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3: aren't so much bad as they are tragically stupid.
5: Sir, you tried to fight a kangaroo. Where did this happen? Why did this happen? Was it like a sanctioned match? Did you guys have to go get drug tested? Was there a fighting commission involved? I want to know how this happened.
4: A petting zoo.
5: You got arrested? You got arrested for fighting a kangaroo at a petting zoo?
4: Wow.
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3: 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Oh God.
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5: 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But if you log off, take a step back from all the hype, you'll find that the actual keys to a longer, healthier life are hiding in plain sight. There are four of them. Number one, nutrition. The Mediterranean diet really is the gold standard. 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Number three, sleep. 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You should be getting 7 to 9 hours a night. And finally, number four, often gets forgotten, socialization. It's not a bonus, it's a necessity for a healthy life, finding a sense of community, purpose, and belonging. I'm Dr. Sanjay Gupta, helping you live a better life.
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10: 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You can tell it was messed up.
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15: High pressure is firmly in control Thursday. We've got sunshine and highs in the low to mid 80s with lower humidity. A very nice afternoon. Friday, mid 80s, mostly to partly sunny skies. Still dry, but it won't stay that way the rest of the weekend. Rounds of showers and storms on and off again Saturday into Sunday with cooler highs on either side of 80 degrees. I'm meteorologist Tom Ackerman with your LEX 18 Storm Tracker forecast on Z Rock 103. 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
2: If I were to ask you what makes for a good night's sleep, you'd probably say a dark, quiet room, not too many things on your mind. But every night when you go to get some Z's, how often do you really think about the temperature in your bedroom? Temperature may be one of the most underappreciated factors in sleep. That's according to the Senior Vice President of Research and Scientific Affairs at the National Sleep Foundation. We often hear about lights and screens and stress, but even modest changes in temperature and airflow can influence both how quickly you fall asleep and how deeply you stay asleep. Most experts will recommend a room temperature of 60 to 67 degrees Fahrenheit. You might also experiment with your sheets and what you actually wear to bed. Play around a bit and see what improves your sleep. You might be delightfully surprised. I'm Dr. Sanjay Gupta, helping you live a better life.
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8: Wasn't that long ago. I feel like you did share a bed with a man. 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
7: That's where it started.
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5: Yeah.
7: Yes, if I'm blackout drunk. Yeah.
5: When fireball shots are involved, he doesn't care.
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3: aren't so much bad as they are tragically stupid.
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8: Hey, hey.
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5: You have no idea what kind of Pandora's box you're opening up here, okay? You can't give this one, no offense, any sort of powers or abilities, because as I told you in the text, sir, she will not use them for good. She's going to be out here getting high as hell, flying around on her stupid broom, trying to fly over to Hardee's or KFC to get a snack because she's high as hell.
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0: 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Here's traffic.
2: Right now, traffic is picking up on the outer loop of News Circle at Palumbo Drive. Things are also moving slowly on inbound Nicholasville Road at Reynolds Road, also on inbound Leestown Road at News Circle. Watch for increased traffic on I-75 in the northbound lanes at the Man of War exit. For traffic, I'm Roger Meadows.
0: That's traffic on Z-Rock 103.
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6: 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But every night when you go to get some Z's, how often do you really think about the temperature in your bedroom? Temperature may be one of the most underappreciated factors in sleep. That's according to the Senior Vice President of Research and Scientific Affairs at the National Sleep Foundation. We often hear about lights and screens and stress, but even modest changes in temperature and airflow can influence both how quickly you fall asleep and how deeply you stay asleep. Most experts will recommend a room temperature of 60 to 67 degrees Fahrenheit. You might also experiment with your sheets and what you actually wear to bed. Play around a bit and see what improves your sleep. You might be delightfully surprised. I'm Dr. Sanjay Gupta, helping you live a better life.
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10: High pressure is firmly in control Thursday. We've got sunshine and highs in the low to mid-80s with lower humidity. A very nice afternoon. Friday, mid-80s, mostly to partly sunny skies. Still dry, but it won't stay that way the rest of the weekend. Rounds of showers and storms on and off again Saturday into Sunday with cooler highs on either side of 80 degrees. I'm meteorologist Tom Ackerman with your LEX 18 Storm Tracker forecast on Z-Rock 103, the rock station.
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3: How unbelievable is it that in this country, we have to stop ourselves from eating? 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

0: 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Here's traffic.
1: Right now, traffic's picking up on Newtown Pike at Citation Boulevard. Things are also moving slowly on the outer loop of Man of War Boulevard at Sir Barton Way. We also have reports of a collision on the outer loop of New Circle at Russell Cave Road. For traffic, I'm Roger Meadows.
0: That's traffic on Z-Rock 103.
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4: I don't know about you, but my social media feeds are flooded with lotions and potions and gadgets, all promising to unlock different components of longevity. But if you log off, take a step back from all the hype, you'll find that the actual keys to a longer, healthier life are hiding in plain sight. There are four of them. Number one, nutrition. The Mediterranean diet really is the gold standard. Number two, exercise. You should be getting 150 minutes of moderate intensity exercise or 75 minutes of vigorous intensity exercise every week, plus strength training and stretching. Number three, sleep. Sleep is when your body and your brain repair themselves. You should be getting 7 to 9 hours a night. And finally, number four, often gets forgotten, socialization. It's not a bonus. It's a necessity for a healthy life, finding a sense of community, purpose, and belonging. I'm Dr. Sanjay Gupta, helping you live a better life.
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8: Hey, the Corn Festival's a big deal, and I would love to see Stanton's Got Talent. I'm not going to lie. Come on, you're not a little curious?
7: 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Oh, I'm so nervous.
8: My God.
7: Hang on, let's see who we got. And it turns out it's Johnny with the fastest catalytic converter removal. Absolutely. 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
6: aren't so much bad as they are tragically stupid.
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8: No, this took a weird turn and I did it.
7: 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Yeah, you did.
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7: Yeah, you did it. That's right. It took a weird turn. It's all because of you. We are getting weird looks from across the hall, the AM station.
8: Yeah. They're just jealous of how hot we are.
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6: aren't so much bad as they are tragically stupid.
8: Okay, and I'm going to put this in the fridge.
7: Take 20 minutes to figure out how to make again, eggs Carrie. Tomorrow. She's going to try, so we're going to have this stupid argument again tomorrow. Jeez. Tomorrow it's going to be like, well, why didn't they tell you not to drink the raw egg whites? They didn't tell you not to drink. It says nowhere on here don't drink the raw egg whites. I drank them. Stay in school, kids.
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6: aren't so much bad as they are tragically stupid.
8: Man, weed is so bad for your brain. Like,
7: they have to make the instructions on that so easy that even you can do it, and they couldn't do that. I'll give them that. Whoever wrote the instructions on it could not underestimate the amount of idiocy that they would encounter with you. They yeah. could not. I envy people who haven't met you yet.
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13: No, I want a cornbread tour.
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13: where we just
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13: Eat cornbread.
7: Yeah, but no spoon bread. 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
13: I've
7: bread.
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8: it's
13: spoon
8: so gross.
13: Bread.
8: Oh, God, don't. Bread. Oh, it's I'm the not. Worst and mistake I've made in my life, and I was addicted to heroin. And I'm telling you, try to bite a spoon bread. Oh, God.
13: Wow, somebody's not invited to the spoon bread
8: oh,
13: festival.
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1: 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Here's traffic.
2: We have a non-injury collision to watch for on Winchester Road at Haley Road. Traffic's also picking up on Versailles Road at Alexandria Drive. Watch for some slow-moving traffic on East High Street at Ashland Avenue. Also on inbound Tate's Creek at Armstrong Mill. For traffic, I'm Roger Meadows.
1: That's traffic on Z-Rock 103.
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4: A better life with Dr. Sanjay Gupta.
5: They say consistency is key, but sometimes you just gotta switch it up. A new study out of Harvard School of Public Health found that varying your exercise routine could add years to your life. What exercise someone did didn't matter much. What did matter was that all the exercises together worked all the muscle groups in their body. Now, an added benefit to changing things up is it can help you push through the plateau effect. That's when your body gets so efficient at doing something that you actually stop getting better at it. And we know from previous research that specializing in any one sport at a young age can make someone actually more prone to injury. And as experts we talk to point out, even elite athletes switch up things with their workouts, making sure to target strength, cardio, flexibility, balance, and doing that every single week. I'm Dr. Sanjay Gupta, helping you live a better life.

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2: 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You're going to hurt yourself.
3: 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You know? Yeah, it's a comfortable position. Like put my leg on a 4-foot counter and just lean my knee on it, you know? Nothing weird about that. Nothing. What? Eyes are up here, man.
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3: 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Do it again.
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3: 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That was worse than lightning.
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10: High pressure is firmly in control Thursday. We've got sunshine and highs in the low to mid-80s with lower humidity. A very nice afternoon. Friday, mid-80s, mostly to partly sunny skies. Still dry, but it won't stay that way the rest of the weekend. Rounds of showers and storms on and off again Saturday into Sunday with cooler highs on either side of 80 degrees. Meteorologist Tom Ackerman with your LEX 18 Storm Tracker forecast on Z-Rock 103, the rock station.
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0: 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Here's traffic.
1: We got a non-injury collision to watch for on Winchester Road at Haley Road. Also watch for a stalled vehicle on the inner loop of New Circle at Bryan Avenue. Traffic's picking up on inbound Georgetown Road at Nandino Boulevard, on inbound East Main Street at Forest Avenue. Things are moving slowly in the outer loop of Man of War at Maple Leaf Drive. For traffic, I'm Roger Meadows.
0: That's traffic on Z-Rock 103.
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4: 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But every night when you go to get some Z's, how often do you really think about the temperature in your bedroom? Temperature may be one of the most underappreciated factors in sleep. That's according to the Senior Vice President of Research and Scientific Affairs at the National Sleep Foundation. We often hear about lights and screens and stress, but even modest changes in temperature and airflow can influence both how quickly you fall asleep and how deeply you stay asleep. Most experts will recommend a room temperature of 60 to 67 degrees Fahrenheit. You might also experiment with your sheets and what you actually wear to bed. Play around a bit and see what improves your sleep. You might be delightfully surprised. I'm Dr. Sanjay Gupta, helping you live a better life.
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2: 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And so I think we've just used that as a guiding light and basically had no rules other than that. If there was a way that we evolved, I think it's just really going where the music.

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5: 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So, keep your rib cage stacked over your pelvis. Avoid leaning over or arching your lower back. Allow your arms to swing naturally in coordination with your legs. Keep your gaze forward, your jaw relaxed, and then just breathe in through your nose and out through your mouth. I'm Dr. Sanjay Gupta, helping you live a better life.
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3: Here's your LEX 18 Storm Tracker forecast for tonight. It's a great late July night. Under a clear sky, temperatures, we'll call it seasonably coolish, will bottom out in the low 60s. Sunshine to start your Friday, becoming partly sunny, a little more humid, will be into the upper 80s. Thunderstorm chances begin Friday night and last through the weekend. I'm Chief Meteorologist Bill Mack.
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4: Damn.
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4: how bad Reese's Pieces are.
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4: 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A bear approached the pond and tried to steal the trout from his fishing pole.
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2: 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It reinforces the alignment, stability, and coordinated muscle activation that supports how your body moves, whether you're doing strenuous exercise or simply going about your daily life. 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

0: 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I'm Dr. Sanjay Gupta, helping you live a better life.
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5: And it was Malort with whipped cream on it. 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
3: Staying active every day will go a long way towards helping you live a happy, healthy, and pain-free life. And there's perhaps no movement more fundamental than walking. It reinforces the alignment, stability, and coordinated muscle activation that supports how your body moves, whether you're doing strenuous exercise or simply going about your daily life. This is according to Dana Santis, a strength and conditioning specialist. Even though you walk every day, Dana does say you can make small adjustments to immediately improve your walking mechanics. So, keep your rib cage stacked over your pelvis. Avoid leaning over or arching your lower back. Allow your arms to swing naturally in coordination with your legs. Keep your gaze forward, your jaw relaxed, and then just breathe in through your nose and out through your mouth. I'm Dr. Sanjay Gupta, helping you live a better life.
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6: No, of course
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5: 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I'm not going to lie. Come on, you're not a little curious?
6: 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Oh, I'm so nervous.
5: My God.
6: Hang on, let's see who we got. And it turns out it's Johnny with the fastest catalytic converter removal. Absolutely. 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
6: 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That's right. It took a weird turn. It's all because of you. We are getting weird looks from across the hall, the AM station.
5: 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They're just jealous of how hot we are.
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4: aren't so much bad as they are tragically stupid.
6: Monkey Boy let himself experience pure, beautiful joy at the thought of booping a dog's nose. And that was it. And that was gone. And I saw it leave.
15: Because I had a moment of amusement.
6: Right.
15: And then I realized MJ said it. And I was like, oh, I've made a mistake.
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4: aren't so much bad as they are tragically stupid.
6: I spry myself.
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6: Yeah, let me just put my leg on the counter.
5: Oh, my God, don't. You're going to hurt yourself.
6: I'm pretty spry myself, yeah. You know? Yeah, it's a comfortable position. Like
5: put my
6: leg on a 4-foot counter and just lean my knee on it, you know? Nothing weird about that. Nothing. What? Eyes are up here, man.
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4: aren't so much bad as they are tragically stupid.
6: Would you rather rub sunscreen on his back or sleep in the same bed with him?
15: That's
5: wasn't that long ago. I feel like you did share a bed with a man. We're not going to bring it up.
6: I think it was actually a bathtub. I think it was a bathtub.
5: I think that's where it ended.
15: Oh.
6: Yeah.
15: That's where it started.
5: So I don't think you're that uncomfortable.
6: Yeah.
15: Yes, if I black out drunk. Yeah.
6: When fireball shots are involved, he doesn't care.
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J. Drowning out the voices in your head since 2004. 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